Soundgarden as you and I get underway on this Monday edition of Hard Drive XL. I'm Lou Brutus, jam-packed with rock tonight. Tom Morello will be joining me as featured artist. My other special guest is Mastodon, and we will also hear from Motionless in White via the Hard Drive Archive. Many of our features this evening are going to be celebrating the birthday of the man who gave us Fender guitars, Leo Fender, born this day in 1909. It came from the web, Poetry Corner, and Screen.

0: time while I'll have a rant about one of the greatest live shows I've ever seen. 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What a night.
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13: Gene and I are going to make our pigskin picks each and every week. Got to figure out what the prize is going to be. Is it a prize or a punishment? Because last year it was a prize.
14: It was a prize for you. It was growing your hair if it was for me. But, we could up the ante a little bit and to have there be a lot of, more cash, more.
13: What if I have to shave my face or you have to shave your head?
14: I'm not shaving my head for football picks, okay?
13: I thought you were dedicated. I thought you were a dedicated
14: I'm
13: person.
14: I'm somewhat dedicated.
13: It's for the show. It's content. People would love to see you get shaved.
14: I'm not shaving my head for pigskin picks.
13: What if we do like a cool like neo skunk thing? Like in Great Outdoors? No, you didn't. I think it was Great Outdoors, right? You said neo skunk?
14: I don't.
13: What if we shave like this, the side, right? And do a little cool design, like a star or something. You get the shaved side and it can fall over so it covers it.
14: That's unnecessary.
13: What if we get somebody in here to do those nostril lollipop things where they yank your hair out? The loser has to get one of those. You ever seen those things?
14: Is it the
13: They stick the wax around in there and then they put the thing and it looks like a little lollipop and then they yank it all out.
14: That looks real painful.
13: I know. That would be a good punishment for someone who loses.
14: Why does this have to be painful? Why does this? You ate food.
13: I know, it was delightful.
14: You ate food.
13: 20 years in the making.
14: That was all you did.
13: I was just thinking, what are people going to be more interested in hearing? Me getting my seafood paella or me getting the nose hair ripped out of my nose?
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12: Gene and I are going to make our pigskin picks each and every week. Got to figure out what the prize is going to be. Is it a prize or a punishment? Because last year it was a prize.
13: It was a prize for you. It was growing your hair if it was for me. But we could up the ante a little bit and to have there be a lot of, more cash, more...
12: What if I have to shave my face or you have to shave your head?
13: I'm not shaving my head for football picks, okay?
12: I thought you were dedicated. I thought you were a dedicated
13: I'm
12: person.
13: I'm somewhat dedicated.
12: It's for the show. It's content. People would love to see you get shaved.
13: I'm not shaving my head for pigskin picks.
12: What if we do like a cool like Neo skunk thing? Like in Great Outdoors? No, you didn't. I think it was Great Outdoors, right? You said Neo Skunk?
13: I don't...
12: What if we shave like this, the side, right? And do a little cool design, like a star or something. You get the shaved side and it can fall over so it covers it.
13: That's unnecessary.
12: What if we get somebody in here to do those nostril lollipop things where they yank your hair out? The loser has to get one of those. You ever seen those things?
13: Is it the
12: They stick the wax around? In there, and then they put the thing, and it looks like a little lollipop, and then they yank it all out.
13: That looks real painful.
12: I know. That would be a good punishment for someone who loses.
13: Why does this have to be painful? Why does this... You ate food.
12: I know. It was delightful.
13: You ate food.
12: 20 years in the making.
13: That was all you did.
12: I was just thinking, what are people going to be more interested in hearing? Me getting my seafood paella or me getting the nose hair ripped out of my nose?
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4: Gene and I are going to make our pigskin picks each and every week. Got to figure out what the prize is going to be. Is it a prize or a punishment? Because last year it was a prize.
5: It was a prize for you. It was growing your hair if it was for me. But we could up the ante a little bit and to have there be a lot of, more cash, more...
4: What if I have to shave my face or you have to shave your head?
5: I'm not shaving my head for football picks, okay?
4: I thought you were dedicated. I thought you were a dedicated person.
5: I'm somewhat dedicated.
4: It's for the show. It's content. People would love to see you get shaved.
5: I'm not shaving my head for pigskin picks.
4: What if we do like a cool like Neo skunk thing? Like in Great Outdoors? No, you didn't. I think it was Great Outdoors, right? You said Neo skunk?
5: I don't.
4: What do we shave like this, the side, right? And do a little cool design, like a star or something. You get the shaved side and it can fall over so it covers it.
5: That's unnecessary.
4: What if we get somebody in here to do those nostril lollipop things where they yank your hair out? The loser has to get one of those. You ever seen those things?
5: Is it this?
4: They stick the wax in there and then they put the thing and it looks like a little lollipop and then they yank it all out.
5: That looks real painful.
4: I know. That would be a good punishment for someone who loses.
5: Why does this have to be painful? Why does this? You ate food.
4: I know. It was delightful.
5: You ate food.
4: 20 years in the making.
5: That was all you did.
4: I was just thinking, what are people going to be more interested in hearing? Me getting my seafood paella or me getting the nose hair ripped out of my nose?
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0: 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Motionless in White before that, their excellent cover of The Killers' Somebody Told Me. 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We started going through all of these archived interviews for our recent 30th anniversary and realized we should be playing this stuff on the air every night. So this week, along with archived interviews with Motionless in White, you'll hear Bring Me the Horizon tomorrow, Billy Corgan of the Smashing Pumpkins on Wednesday, Johannes Eckerstrom of Avatar on Thursday, and the late Vinnie Paul on Friday.
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5: Gene and I are going to make our pigskin picks each and every week. Got to figure out what the prize is going to be. Is it a prize or a punishment? Because last year it was a prize.
6: It was a prize for you. It was growing your hair if it was for me. But we could up the ante a little bit and to have there be a lot of, more cash, more.
5: What if I have to shave my face or you have to shave your head?
6: I'm not shaving my head for football picks, okay?
5: I thought you were a dedicated
6: I'm
5: person.
6: I'm somewhat dedicated.
5: It's for the show. It's content. People would love to see you get shaved.
6: I'm not shaving my head for pigskin picks.
5: What if we do like a cool like neo skunk thing? Like in Great Outdoors? No, you didn't. I think it was Great Outdoors, right? You said neo skunk?
6: I don't.
5: What if we shave like this, the side, right? And do a little cool design, like a star or something. You get the shaved side and it can fall over so it covers it.
6: That's unnecessary.
5: What if we get somebody in here to do those nostril lollipop things where they yank your hair out? The loser has to get one of those. You ever seen those things?
6: Is it this?
5: They stick the wax
6: around
5: in there and then they put the thing and it looks like a little lollipop and then they yank it all out.
6: That looks real painful.
5: I know. That would be a good punishment for someone who loses.
6: Why does this have to be painful? Why does this? You ate food.
5: I know, it was delightful.
6: You ate food.
5: 20 years in the making.
6: That was all.
5: Why?
6: You
5: I was
6: did.
5: Just thinking,
6: you
5: what just are people going to be food. More interested in hearing? Me getting my seafood paella or me getting the nose hair ripped out of my nose?
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1: Leo Fender, the founder of Fender Guitars and the creator of the Stratocaster, was born this day in 1909. Here's a great documentary for you from 1993, Curves, Contours, and Body Horns, a celebration of 40 years of the Fender Stratocaster. As the title implies, it was a celebratory film for the 40th anniversary of the Strat. They talked to everybody, because all those classic rock guys were still alive and playing when this film was made. Eric Clapton, Keith Richards, George Harrison of the Beatles, David Gilmour of Pink Floyd, Jeff Lynne, blues great Buddy Guy, Dweezil Zappa, even Hank Marvin of the Shadows, who are the British instrumental group who in the late 50s and early 60s inspired all of those English guys to actually pick up Stratocasters. From 1993, Curves, Contours, and Body Horns.
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12: Gene and I are going to make our pigskin picks each and every week. Got to figure out what the prize is going to be. Is it a prize or a punishment? Because last year it was a prize.
13: It was a prize for you. It was growing your hair if it was for me. But, we could up the ante a little bit and to have there be a lot of, more cash, more...
12: What if I have to shave my face or you have to shave your head?
13: I'm not shaving my head for football picks, okay?
12: I thought you were dedicated. I thought you were a dedicated
13: I'm
12: person.
13: I'm somewhat dedicated.
12: It's for the show. It's content. People would love to see you get shaved.
13: I'm not shaving my head for pigskin picks.
12: What if we do like a cool like neo skunk thing? Like in Great Outdoors? No, you didn't. I think it was Great Outdoors, right? You said neo skunk?
13: I don't.
12: What if we shave like this, the side, right? And do a little cool design, like a star or something. You get the shaved side and it can fall over so it covers it.
13: That's unnecessary.
12: What if we get somebody in here to do those nostril lollipop things where they yank your hair out?

0: The loser has to get one of those. You ever seen those things?
1: Is it the
0: They stick the wax around? In there, and then they put the thing, and it looks like a little lollipop, and then they yank it all out.
1: That looks real painful.
0: I know. That would be a good punishment for someone who loses.
1: Why does this have to be painful? Why does this... You ate food.
0: I know, it was delightful.
1: You ate food.
0: 20 years in the making.
1: That was all you did.
0: I was just thinking, what are people going to be more interested in hearing? Me getting my seafood paella or me getting the nose hair ripped out of my nose?
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0: Motorhead to put the wraps on Hard Drive XL for this Monday night. Looking ahead to tomorrow, Tom Morello of Rage Against the Machine is going to be back as my featured artist. We are also going to be speaking to Jesse James Dupree of Jackal on the anniversary of the release of their self-titled album in 1992. Plus, we will hear from Bring Me the Horizon via the Hard Drive Archive. Until then, I'm Lou Brutus, leaving you with the words of writer Dr. Hunter S. Thompson. In a world of thieves, the only final sin is stupidity.
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1: I'm meteorologist Paul Trombley with your updated forecast. Mainly cloudy skies expected overnight with a slight chance of thunderstorms. Lows dip down to about 65. Winds out of the east around 5 miles per hour. Mainly cloudy skies expected again Tuesday. Slight chance of thunderstorms. Highs level off around 87. Lows dip down to about 65. Tuesday night, partly cloudy skies. That's the latest weather on the X. Currently 66.
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We drag you through the mud, meetings that should have been emails that should have never existed, and coworkers who somehow still can't figure out what reply all means. 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Every Friday at 5 p.m., we crank up the volume and count down five tracks that actually matter. No fluff, no filler, no corporate gatekeeping. It's Friday Fives. New stuff that doesn't suck, classics that still hit hard, and maybe a wild card or two. Every Friday at 5 p.m. No rules, no mercy, because this ain't some polite little playlist. It's Friday Fives.

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1: I'm meteorologist Paul Trombley with your updated forecast. Overcast overnight with a slight chance of thunderstorms. Lows around 65. East winds around 5 miles per hour. Slight chance of thunderstorms Tuesday. Highs level off around 87. More clouds and sun. Partly cloudy Tuesday night, 65. Highs around 87 Wednesday with a slight chance for storms. 83. More clouds and sun Thursday. That's the latest weather on the X. Right now, it's 68 degrees.
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0: 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So keep it locked on The X, because being broke sucks. But missing all the best shows, that's just embarrassing.
1: I'm meteorologist Paul Trombley with your updated forecast. Cloudy overnight with a slight chance for storms. Lows around 65, northeasterly winds around 5 miles per hour. Slight chance for storms Tuesday, 87. Lows dip down to about 65 Tuesday night, partly cloudy. Slight chance of thunderstorms Wednesday, high of 87. 83, mainly cloudy skies expected Thursday. That's the latest weather on the X. Currently 68.
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Another week drag you through the mud, meetings that should have been emails, emails that should have never existed, and coworkers who somehow still can't figure out what reply all means. So yeah, you've earned this. 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No fluff, no filler, no corporate gatekeeping. It's Friday Fives. New stuff that doesn't suck, classics that still hit hard, and maybe a wild card or two. Every Friday at 5 p.m. No rules, no mercy, because this ain't some polite little playlist. It's Friday Fives. 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

0: You're not broke, you're just financially rock bottom. 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So keep it locked on The X, because being broke sucks. But missing all the best shows, that's just embarrassing.
1: I'm meteorologist Paul Trombley with your updated forecast. Cloudy overnight with a slight chance for storms. Lows around 65, northeasterly winds around 5 miles per hour. Slight chance for storms Tuesday, 87. Lows dip down to about 65 Tuesday night, partly cloudy. Slight chance of thunderstorms Wednesday, high of 87. 83, mainly cloudy skies expected Thursday. That's the latest weather on the X. Right now, it's 68.
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1: I'm a loser, baby. I'm meteorologist Paul Trombley with your updated forecast. Cloudy skies with a few peaks of sun today, with a slight chance for storms. Daytime highs approaching 87. East winds around 5 miles per hour. Tonight, lows dip down to about 65. Daytime highs approaching 88. Tomorrow, sunshine mixed with clouds at times. Cloudy skies with a few peaks of sun Thursday, with highs in the mid-80s. Slight chance for showers Friday. That's the latest weather on the X. Currently, it's 68 degrees.
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5: I'm meteorologist Paul Trombley with your updated forecast. Cloudy skies with a few peaks of sun today, with a slight chance for storms. Daytime highs approaching 87. East winds around 5 miles per hour. Tonight, lows dip down to about 65. Daytime highs approaching 88. Tomorrow, sunshine mixed with clouds at times. Cloudy skies with a few peaks of sun Thursday, with highs in the mid-80s. Slight chance for showers Friday. That's the latest weather on the X. Currently, 66.
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Steelers own end.

Another week dragged you through the mud, meetings that should have been emails that should have never existed, and coworkers who somehow still can't figure out what reply all means. So yeah, you've earned this. Every Friday at 5 p.m., we crank up the volume and count down five tracks that actually matter. No fluff, no filler, no corporate gatekeeping. It's Friday Fives. New stuff that doesn't suck, classics that still hit hard, and maybe a wild card or two. Every Friday at 5 p.m. No rules, no mercy, because this ain't some polite little playlist. It's Friday Fives.

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0: is falling away from me. It's falling away from me. 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

0: Tuesday, the 12th, or 11th, there we go. 12th is tomorrow, right? Get my dates all mixed up.
1: Yeah, that's correct. It's election day today, or primary day.
0: Primary day. Yeah, vote. Get out. Go to myvote.wi.gov for all the info on what's on your ballots. Find out where your polling place is. Make sure you're actually a registered voter, all that stuff. You can get all the details on the website if you want to find out before you head to the polls. But I believe they're open early, and then they stay open late. And primary voting day today. Get out and cast your vote. Have your voice be heard. Do your civic duty, all that stuff. Going to get that taken care of after work.
1: Me as well.
0: Wife said she's going to go before she goes to work this morning. Try to get it out of the way. I expect large crowds.
1: That's a primary.
0: Yeah, but people are amped, man. They're into the politics now. Yeah, everybody seems to be.
1: I mean, I think there'll be a good turnout, but I don't think it's going to be. I think everybody will not have long of a wait. Whenever they get there, it'll be walk up and vote.
0: It's Rock Mornings with Brian and Gene. We've got our good friend Grant Bills of the Wisco Sports Show joining us just after 8 a.m. this morning to talk about Packers training camp. The family night was last weekend. They got their first preseason game coming up on Thursday.
1: I've been chatting with him about being in town for Oktoberfest.
0: Oh, is he going to make his annual appearance?
1: He's coming into town,
0: appearance?
1: Yeah. He's doing his show live a night, and then he's part of a morning broadcast down before the tapping at the Oktoberfest celebration in La Crosse, and then he's with Bill Michaels, and yeah, he's in town for like a couple, two, three days during Fest.
0: Well, I'll have to try to make plans to run into him. Well, we'll see. I'm going to be very busy that week now that we're in the Grenadiers, so not going to have a ton of free time. I will say, one thing that's different about being in the Grenadiers that I'm looking forward to during Oktoberfest, most of the parades that we've done, actually all of them, we're either in the middle or towards the back somewhere in terms of our positioning in the parade. With the Oktoberfest parade in town, the Maple Leaf parade on Saturday of Oktoberfest, the Grenadiers and the Fest Float are in the front. So as soon as it's over, that's it. We're good to go. And I can actually kind of, because we end down here, which is where we normally hang out anyways, by the radio station, we'll be able to just kind of hang out down here and watch the rest of the parade. So I'm kind of, that'll be nice. Yeah. Anyways, Grant Bills, again, going to join us on primary day. So get out and vote. We'll let you know what's new on New Release Tuesday. We'll get to bad news with happy music as well. I did see some showers this morning very early when I got here at about 1:30, 2 o'clock. It did rain a little bit, but I don't know if we're supposed to get any more. It does. The forecast I'm looking at says thunderstorms in the morning.
1: Yeah, I think just a little bit of lingering rain throughout the area, throughout the state this morning. But then I heard the humidity is going to drop, and it should be a really nice day today and tomorrow.
0: All right, yeah, in the mid-80s today and tomorrow, then down into the low 80s on Thursday and Friday. Much better than those temps in the 90s that we had for a couple of weeks. Oof. I was just thinking about how hot it was at Rockfest because somebody, you know, you run into people and you haven't seen them in a while and they ask you how Rockfest was and you're like, well, it was good, but the heat was brutal.
1: Real super fun.
0: Yeah. That heat was just awful. Thankfully, we found a new home for that windowless air conditioning unit. It appears that it's working really well. A friend of mine was telling her the story about how we had to go buy one, and she's like,
1: I'm looking for one.
0: She's like, I'll buy that off you. And I said, hell yeah.
1: Exactly what I'm looking for, yeah.
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0: Well, the company with the diarrhea lettuce is at it again.
1: Is this the jalapenos now or something? Is
0: yeah, that but it's moved on from just the jalapenos. Now it's like the salsas and all the other things that the jalapenos might be in. Taylor Farms, the agricultural company whose lettuce was linked to the deadly Cyclospora outbreak, killed a couple of people in Michigan, is now recalling several prepared products that are made with jalapenos amid a salmonella outbreak linked to the peppers. The products include pico de gallo and guacamole, distributed to national retailers including Walmart and Target in 26 different states. Isn't aware of any reported illnesses that are linked to the products, but voluntarily recalling the prepared foods after Coast Citrus Distributors, which had provided the company with the peppers, recalled their fresh jalapenos due to salmonella concerns. So these are not jalapenos from Taylor Farms, but they're jalapenos from this Coast Citrus Distributors, who then went to Taylor Farms. They made the pico de gallo and the guac, and then they sent it out. And so, it's just kind of a mess right now. Be very careful with what you're eating. If you've got some stuff in your fridge and you're concerned about it, you may want to toss it. Give it a Google, make sure that it's not part of a recall, but another one from Taylor Farms. I'm sure you remember in A Christmas Story that Ralphie had a teacher.
1: I sure do. Gave him an assignment.
0: Right? I want you to write a theme. And then Ralphie tried to bribe her with a big basket of fruit. Mm-hmm. All the other kids would come in with a little gift, but Ralphie had this giant basket of fruit, which apparently his mom and dad were cool with buying for him, or he had some
1: lunch, saved up money.
0: Some lunch money saved up. Yeah, Miss Shields was her name.
17: Now, I know that some of you put Flick up to this, but he has refused to say who. But those who did it know their blame. And I'm sure that the guilt you feel is far worse than any punishment you might receive.
0: That woman was Teddy Moore, and she's best known for her role in A Christmas Story, and she passed away at the age of 79 last week. She was born in Canada. She played Miss Shields in the Christmas Story movie from the 80s. She died last Wednesday, the 5th. According to a post that was shared on her Facebook page the following day, cause of death not disclosed. But her bravery in this choice was almost overwhelming, beyond beautiful, and also difficult. Forever the teacher, she had a quote for every occasion and a special way of touching the lives and hearts of everyone she met. Her magic and love will be remembered by all she took under her generous and welcoming wings. But Teddy Moore, the actress who played Miss Shields in A Christmas Story, passing away last week at the age of 79. Another actor just died last night. You probably don't know him very well, but his name was Reggie Bannister, and he played Reggie in the Phantasm films.
18: I see it all now. What we gotta do is we gotta snag that tall dude and stomp the out of him, and we'll find out what the hell is going on up there.
0: Yeah, throughout the entire Phantasm horror franchise, Reggie Bannister battled a tall man and just passed away. His wife Gigi told TMZ that he died early Sunday morning at their cabin in Crestline, located in California's San Bernardino County Mountains. She said that Reggie was happy to be home during his final moments and died peacefully. Apparently, Reggie was exposed to Agent Orange while serving in Vietnam and later battled Lewy body dementia and Parkinson's disease. That Lewy body is what Robin Williams had.
1: Yes.
0: The family planning to hold multiple memorial services for relatives and friends, followed by separate public celebrations for his fans and fellow musicians. He was not just an actor, but a musician and an artist, and he passed away recently. The guy, Reggie, who had the four-barrel shotgun and the really cool car in the Phantasm movies. Also, Christopher Lambert, the Highlander.
19: There can be only one.
0: Yeah, remember that guy?
1: Yeah.
0: And apparently he was at a Comic-Con over the weekend and collapsed.
1: No, really?
0: Yeah.
1: And passed
0: and
1: away?
0: Had to be, no, oh. He's alive, but he had to be rushed to the hospital. This was at the Steel City Con in Pittsburgh on Saturday. Event organizer, and he's only 69, he's not that old, but 69-year-old actor exiting the Steel City Con due to a personal issue. TMZ later reported that he suffered a medical emergency and collapsed while there on the floor amidst all the fans and people walking around getting autographs and taking pictures and all that stuff, and then apparently collapsed and had to leave and go to the hospital. Apparently he's recovering and doing a little bit better, but still, a medical emergency at a Comic-Con, that's not good. Speaking of Comic-Cons, did you see Mel Gibson?
1: I did not. I saw John Goodman and his weight loss.
0: Yeah, boy. He
1: holy.
0: Wouldn't even recognize
1: moly.
0: Him. Well, Mel Gibson was at a Comic-Con in Boston, or a fan-con in Boston recently, and they had a very strict no touching the Mel Gibson, which, that happens, right? Some actors, some people, they don't want to be...
1: And somebody touched?
0: Well, if you got, let's say you got a line of 100 people every day, you're there for 3 days, you don't want to shake hands with 300 people, right? You don't want to have them touching you.
1: That's not necessarily a germaphobe thing. That's a just
0: I've had enough, know, right? I'm, you know. But apparently refused to, like, smile when people were getting their picture taken, and a lot of fans were pretty pissed off because they paid premium money to get their picture with Mel Gibson.
1: And
0: most artists and actors are really cool, and they'll shake your hand and they'll do funny poses, or they'll smile, or they'll do whatever their trademark thing is. But Mel's just standing there in every photo like, get this over with. If you haven't seen the pictures, it's delightful. By the way, the Powerball jackpot,
1: yes.
0: No winner last night, $975 million. The winning numbers for last night's drawing were 6, 54, 64, 55, 37. The Powerball was 10. The play multiplier was 3 times. It's been months since anybody's won, and that means we're going to get a $975 million jackpot coming up later on this week.
1: Yeah, yesterday when I was out getting my ticket, I was looking at the window at the Quick Trip that I was at, and they have, you know, the winners that are local or whatever, and it was John's won 4,000 and Steve won 1,000 and Linda won 1,000 or whatever, and I'm like, Just even that, right? Like a $600 Powerball.
0: Just something to like make you feel like you're doing something,
1: it's
0: right?
1: It's like those people, those are local people who looks like they won some money. Right. That would be neat.
0: Another celebrity that passed away just recently was Jackie, the bald eagle, who gained national attention for raising the eaglets in Big Bear with her partner Shadow, died after receiving care in an animal care center. This is from the Raptor Center in California announcing this yesterday. The center, which cared for Jackie the bald eagle in her last 3 weeks, said she died in the early hours of Monday morning. It's with profound sadness that we share that Jackie passed away in the early hours of this morning, followed more than 3 weeks of intensive medical care. They detailed every single step of her time in their veterinary care, including a series of setbacks that she faced due to anemia and a mystery illness that caused her packed cell volume to drop well below average. And despite undergoing a blood transfusion, the condition, her condition continued to get worse. And then she passed away yesterday. But this is one of these, you know, eagle cams and
1: I remember they've been following this couple forever. That's sad because they mate for life. So
0: back to the state of Wisconsin, the Big Dog Ranch Rescue announced yesterday that it will soon.
1: Is this the Beagles?
0: Take custody of the final 155 Beagles that are still at the Blue Ridgeland Farms lab or testing facility, whatever you want to call it, there in the town of Blue Mounds. 50 partner organizations across the country have all relocated over 2,000 of the Beagles that were taken from the Ridgeland Farms in April. Of the 155 remaining dogs, 141 puppies are believed to be about 4 months old. The transfer apparently is going to take place tomorrow. So it sounds like that'll be it. And then they'll close those doors down and then no more Ridgeland Farms.
1: It's been in the process of this.

0: The Wisconsin Department of Justice, the DOJ, along with the Division of Criminal Investigation, said Officer Kiel Badinger Peterson shot Ruiz, who, of course, would later die. Madison police officers called to that neighborhood. Person involved in checking parked vehicles, an alleged burglary attempt. Officers located and attempted to contact that person, identified as Croy Ruiz, who fled on a bicycle. And then, obviously, we saw the video and we know what happened, but they have now released the name of that officer, Officer Kiel Badinger Peterson.
1: Mm-hmm. And the investigation
0: continues. Sports coming up. What's new on New Release Tuesday coming up? Bad News with Happy Music coming up. Grand Bills coming up. Rain. It looks like it's about to drop some serious rain on us right now.
1: Yeah, I heard that whatever was lingering throughout this part of the state is going to end later on this morning and give way to a relatively nice afternoon. Supposedly the humidity is going to drop and it's going to be a little bit nicer and, windows open kind of thing.
0: Glad I mowed yesterday. Don't forget, it's voting day. Get out to the polls, cast your vote, let your voice be heard, do your civic duty, all that stuff. Go to the website, myvote.wi.gov, for all the info on what's on the ballot and where your polling place is. Maybe you moved, maybe you don't know if you're currently registered, whatever that is. Get all that information before you head out. It's Danzig

0: The Padres' 33rd come-from-behind win, third most in Major League Baseball.
1: Snap throw, and it is a beauty. What an exciting ball game downtown, and a good victory, 30th save for the Brown and Gold.
2: Brew Crew losing to the Padres last night, 3-2. Same two teams tonight at 8:40 from San Diego. The Major League Baseball Field of Dreams game is Thursday night, 6:30, between the Phillies and the Twins. It'll be on Netflix.
3: Something different, right?
4: Is this heaven? It's Iowa.
2: Yeah, bringing back the Field of Dreams game for the first time since 2022. They did it for a couple of years, and then they took a break, and now they're bringing it back. And first held in 2021 at the Field of Dreams site in Dyersville, Iowa, the ballpark updated version of the one that was built in the 1989 movie Field of Dreams, including the corn and the outfield. They're bringing in a bunch of legendary Hall of Famers, mm-hmm. and they're doing all the pomp and circumstance. And Phillies and Twins on Thursday, 6:30 on Netflix. The Field of Dreams game.
3: Kind of cool, I think.
2: Eric Bieniemy, the offensive coordinator for the Chiefs, returning to the team yesterday after a two-week absence after his wife was shot by their son. Remember that?
3: Yeah.
2: A couple weeks ago?
3: Yeah.
2: Mia Bieniemy got shot, allegedly, in their own home by their own son. She's on the mends. She had been in ICU for a couple of days and then was moved into a different room. But Eric Bieniemy, the offensive coordinator for the Chiefs, missed 11 practices after he traveled to Virginia to be with his wife, who was, again, allegedly shot by the couple's son at the family's home. Mia Bieniemy, hospitalized back on July 26th, has remained in the hospital but is now in much more stable condition. Now he's back at work.
3: And scary. Horrifying.
2: Oof. DeJounte Carrington of the Chicago Sky says that she never claimed that the assessment of a flagrant foul 2 on her on Saturday in the game against the Indiana Fever was the result of white privilege, even though she went on social media
3: and
2: right after
3: that,
2: she got
3: she
2: ejected and posted white privilege. There was a clip of a former NFL linebacker, Emmanuel Acho, criticizing her reaction, and Carrington responded on Twitter that she never once claimed that the assessment of the foul was white privilege. She would go on to say things like, try exercising your critical thinking skills. I know you studied psych. Furthermore, I'm the last thing from ignorant or asinine when it comes to speaking on white privilege. Do your research on that one. But WNBA got a problem on its hand with a lot of things right now.
3: So I didn't mean what I said, or what I said, but I meant only
2: I said what I said, but I didn't mean what you think it meant. It meant something else, I guess. I actually went to school, one of the top universities, might I add, to educate myself on this exact subject. I would never use that term as a rhetorical weapon, knowing the historical and social weight it holds without having the proper evidence to substantiate it.
3: Okay. All right.
2: Yeah, I don't know. It's more of an optics thing, right? You hard foul this gal. You tried to clothesline her. You get the flagrant two. You get ejected, and then seconds later, you're in the locker room screaming white privilege on your social media accounts, and no explanation as other than what we just saw on video, right? So where do you go with that? DeJounte Carrington, everybody. The NFL is changing up the replay a little bit. Like to tinker with things every single year. Normally, when you have a replay initiated by the coach, it's because Matt LaFleur has got the red flag and he throws it on the field, right? Has it in his mm-hmm. sock or in his pants pocket or whatever. Now, teams will be able to designate another person to be able to throw the flag and do the replay, not just the coach. NFL head coaches will be able to designate a member of their sideline staff to initiate replay challenges. According to a league official, traditionally the head coaches have been the only member of the team that could declare a challenge by throwing the red flag, but that'll change this year if a coach prefers to assign the task to someone else. They don't have to. That decision, he would have to inform officials of before the start of the game. And it sounds like it'll be a game-to-game thing as opposed to a season-long type thing.
3: Okay, so you won't have the role all season long. This is my offensive coordinator. It could be anybody that game.
2: Here's a perfect example, right? The head coach is in charge of everything, but then you have offensive, defensive coordinators that are doing stuff. But some coaches, head coaches, like to call the plays. Maybe they have too much on their plate, right? Maybe they're not in tune or whatever. Maybe they're too busy doing something else during the game, and so they want
3: to see everything. And
2: right. Maybe they want to assign that, and especially with different opponents, right? Maybe
3: backup eyes.
2: Maybe when you're playing a certain team that, you know, maybe that you have a rivalry with or that you have a, you know, a shared history or something like that, and you want to have somebody else that maybe has got, maybe it's somebody that used to coach for that team, you know, that maybe knows what's going on and
3: more expertise.
2: So, a little bit of change going on with the replay, the flag. We'll see if it comes into play at all this season. But NFL preseason, that starts on Thursday as well. Packers, first preseason game is on Thursday night.
3: I did know.
2: In Pittsburgh against the Steelers. Now, obviously, we're not going to see Jordan Love taking on Aaron Rodgers, but still get to see Aaron Rodgers on the sideline, I'm assuming. Maybe the wife, Brittany, will be in the stands.
3: Oh, dude, that
2: Brittany
3: meme with the blow-up doll caught me off guard and made me LOL hard.
2: The Justin Herbert, Madison
3: Beer
2: meme.
3: Oh, my God. I didn't see it coming, and it was so clever and so quick, and it was like that afternoon we were talking about it in the morning with the canoodling on the sideline at camp, and by like 2 o'clock that afternoon there was Aaron and his wife, and I died.
2: By the way, I want to get to this real quick. I know that we're doing sports here, but I have to pivot because I've had multiple people send me this. These are fake. This is a scam. So please do not distribute these anymore. The Quick Trip 61st anniversary thing. Have you seen these?
3: No.
2: Okay.
3: But so it's a they think.
2: Well, it's a scam, right? It's a phishing scam, right? So this is someone trying to hack you or scam you or whatever, and people are buying it because they love Quick Trip, and I get that, and it's supposed to be a coupon or a link to get some deals and all this stuff, but stop sending that to people. Stop buying into this.
3: Okay.
2: Use your effing brain. Look at it. It completely doesn't look real. I just stop it. Okay? Grow up, Peter Pan. Stop sending
3: these
2: things.
3: I don't know if it has something to do with growing up. It's just that stuff can be...
2: Well, people are sending it all over the place. And it's a 61st anniversary gifts, and it's from quicktripsnack.com. It's not a real website. Stop it, okay? And I feel bad for Quick Trip because they're going to have to come out and like say something about this now. But someone's trying to scam people with these fake ads and coupons for Quick Trip on a 61st anniversary.
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Runner goes, pitches a ball, the throw down there. He is out. That's the ball game. Caught stealing. The Furminator says no.

0: Last week, we had a delightful moment from QVC where woman, a host on QVC, was talking about a wig and how it looks like you got a professional blowout. Unfortunately, she did not say blowout, but she did say blow
1: job.
2: She did. I love to show the texture and this wave pattern. Again, it looks like you went and got a job at your blowout at your salon, and it looks beautiful.
0: Yeah, her name was or is Toni Bratton, and she had a little slip up and able to laugh at herself, and QVC had a good time with it. It was all over the socials. And then last night, Jimmy Fallon had her on the show.
3: Last week, we showed this funny clip from QVC where one of their guests had a bit of a flub.
2: Again, it looks like you went and got a blow at your blowout at your salon.
3: Oh, my God. Thank you so much for being here. I think that you handled that perfectly, by the way. You really nailed it. What did you think in that moment where you were...
2: Well, you know, I was kind of froze.
3: Yeah.
2: And I was trying to decide, do I go to the left?
3: Yeah.
2: Do I go to the right? I just went down.
1: I know. I saw, and he was like, oh, you kind of did it again, right?
0: Yeah. She's got...
1: But she was a good sport, and he put on one of the wigs, and it was fun, and she handled it well, I thought. I mean, it was just something funny to laugh at.
0: Last night on Fallon, the viral QVC host talking about blowouts. Jimmy Fallon tonight's got Dakota Fanning, 50 Cent, John Lovitz, and Ainsley Bailey. Kimmel's new as well, but he's guest hosted by Anthony Anderson. Anthony Anderson hosting for Jimmy Kimmel. Going to be talking to Aaron Pierre from the new Lantern show about the Green Lantern Corps. Also, Magic Johnson going to be on with Anthony Anderson. Television tonight, you got America's Got Talent, the judges' callbacks on NBC, a new episode of Beat Shazam over on Fox, the 21st season premiere of Hard Knocks on HBO. This is training camp with the Seahawks.
4: Man, you are champion! 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You have done it through our mentality of every freaking day. Next year, that's what it's going to take.
5: Let's go figure out how to get better from last year. 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
0: Seahawks, of course, beating the Patriots in the Super Bowl, and now they're the team featured on the 21st season of Hard Knocks, which premieres at 8 o'clock tonight on HBO. Meanwhile, on Netflix today, a new stand-up special from Rory Scovel. 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
6: One time my daughter asked me what happens when you die, and I was like, I don't know, and neither does anyone else, and anyone who tells you they know is lying to you. My wife was like, hey, why don't we pull it back a little bit? Let's pull it back. Oh, I'm sorry, babe. I was trying to create a core memory right now. I'm trying to parent.
0: Rory Scovel, Show Must Go On, new Netflix special.
1: That guy is hilarious. I really like him. I a recent find of mine.
0: All right. It's also New Release Tuesday, and there's a whole bunch of stuff coming out, including Project Hail Mary.
7: Hey, no scooter in the house.
8: Mom, let's go.
7: Go wait in the car.
0: Oh, that's not it. Sorry, that was The Last House. That was the movie we watched last night, The Last House.
1: Oh, yeah, was this We Can't Get Out?
0: Yeah, so the rain starts coming in, and they can't get out, and they're trying to communicate with the neighbors using chalkboards and stuff, and then they get stuck in the house for quite a while, actually.
1: Yeah, I didn't see
0: it. So long they had to bring in different actors. That's how long. Because the kids grow up.
1: Oh, that long?
0: Yeah, long.
1: Okay.
0: Yeah.
1: I didn't realize that. I did see just a little tiny clip of it last night where, they're trying to smash out the windows and the glass regenerates, so they really don't get out. And
0: yeah,
1: so obviously, for a very long time, if you're telling me that.
0: Very, very long time.
1: And everybody is like that.
0: Yeah, so
1: not just them, right?
0: Everybody's stuck. The focus is on the family of four, the dad, the mom, and the daughter, and the son. And when they get shut in, I would say the daughter is probably somewhere around 5 or 6 years old, and the son is probably 10 or 11. And then when the end of the movie comes, now the daughter is probably in her mid-teens, and the son is probably closer to 20. So, yeah. And it's a wild ride. It's good. It's interesting. And
1: is it?
0: Well, yeah. It gives you a chance
1: to think of what would happen
0: in our situation, right? Yeah. If we got locked in our house. Well, and it's also, you know, look, it's a commentary on a lot of things that we deal with here in America, right? And, you know, there's an old, I don't know if it's a phrase, but there's a study that says basically that the average American family is 3 meals away from poverty, right? So, like, if all your money stops coming in, you lose your job and you don't have a way to pay your bills and whatever, and, like, you're living at home like you normally do, you got 3 meals before the bleep hits the fan, right? So, yeah, it's kind of that situation, that scenario. And they can't get out. So, The Last House, we watched it on Netflix. It was good.
1: Okay. All right. Good. I was going to watch.
0: New release Tuesday. Today, what's new on DVD? Project Hail Mary, rated PG-13.
8: I understand that you think I'm the right person for this mission. I understand the stakes.
9: Object approaching.
10: If we do nothing, everything on this planet will go extinct, including us.
0: Ryan Gosling in outer space. Yeah, yeah. He's a science teacher, wakes up on a spaceship, and as his memory starts to return, he figures out, oh, I got to try to help rescue the sun. There's a mysterious substance that's killing Earth's sun, and he's got to figure it out. And they only send 3 people in outer space. I know everybody loved it. I didn't. It's unfathomable that you'd only put 3 people in a spaceship to figure out how to stop the sun from dying. You're not going to put a whole team of people out there?
1: I mean, so that you can't.
0: And one of them's a high school teacher. You didn't have anybody smarter than this guy? Come on, man. This movie, actually, the next movie, a new release Tuesday, came out in, I think it was 2023. And it was on a streaming platform, but they never released any physical media for it. So it's getting a 4K release on DVD, and it's got director commentary and all sorts of stuff. It's that movie Barbarian, where the woman staying at an Airbnb discovers that the house is already being rented by someone else.
1: Oh, yes.
0: And then goes in the basement and it's not good. And Justin Long shows up. And yeah. Yeah.
11: Oh, you've got to be kidding me.
12: Yeah.
11: This is 476 Barbary, right?
12: Yeah, I'm renting this place.
11: No, I booked it a month ago.
12: Are you sure you have the right place?
11: Yeah. What am I supposed to do?
12: Why don't you come inside and we'll call these idiots?
0: Nope.
12: Why don't you just crash here?
11: Oh, no.
12: I don't know if you got a great look at this neighborhood, but I don't think you should be out there by yourself. It's dry and there's a lock on the door.
13: By the way, I'm Keith.
11: Tess.
13: You take the bedroom and I'll sleep out here on the couch.
0: Rated R, starring Georgina Campbell, Bill Skarsgård, and Justin Long. It's called Barbarian. It finally gets physical media release today on New Release Tuesday. It is really good.
1: Yeah, you really...
0: I loved it.
1: Scary.
0: And we're anxiously awaiting a sequel. Like, my wife and I were dying to see more. Also rated R and on DVD today for New Release Tuesday, Hokum. This is the Adam Scott in Ireland movie. He's a writer that goes to the hotel where his parents had their... Had their...
1: Honeymoon.
0: Yeah. And it's haunted by a witch, and they got a room he can't go in, and then he goes in.
14: First time in Ireland.
15: My folks
16: came here for their honeymoon. Always wanted to come back.
14: Why didn't they?
17: I don't know if you've noticed, but there are some oddballs walking around this place.
18: There are worse things than strangers out there, Yank.
19: One of the members of staff is missing.
20: What about the honeymoon suite?
21: It's always locked.
0: Yeah, because the witch is in there. It's called Hokum, H-O-K-U-M. It's rated R, stars Adam Scott, and it's on DVD today for new release.
1: Don't go in there, and then you go in there?
0: Eventually, the curiosity is going to get you, right? Especially when that's the room where your parents went, and you're there to sort of revisit all that stuff. New release Tuesday, also coming out on DVD. This is the Hungry Hungry Hippo movie. So this is another one of these movies where the board game, the cartoon character, whatever it is now part of the public domain.
1: Mm-hmm. So and they made them killers?
0: sort of like Popeye and Mickey Mouse and Winnie the Pooh, all those movies, and Bambi. Remember they made all these movies? So this one is, it's just called Hungry, but it's based, loosely based off Hungry, Hungry Hippos. And it's a bunch of people that get lost in Louisiana swamplands. They got to fight for their lives against a rampaging hippo on the loose.
2: Welcome to New Orleans.
3: He has given us a discount to go see alligators in the bayou.
22: Are we even supposed to be here right now?
2: We're off course.
23: Please, arms and legs inside the vehicle.
24: Hippos are vegetarian. They ain't killing you to eat you. It's killing you for fun.
25: Oh, you are literally the worst tour operator.
0: So, hippos in Louisiana. Which is not where hippos are.
1: You can probably just...
0: I'm sure it got out. It's
1: put reason to the side and
0: science
1: say
0: experiments.
1: It doesn't matter. You know, it doesn't matter. None of these, none of those movies are done real quality, are they? They're
0: no.
1: They're just...
0: it's called Hungry.
1: Spoofs.
0: And it's on DVD today for new release Tuesday. Got a text from Dan. Said, I've been getting those Quick Trip things this morning as well. I've had about 15 friends send them to me. Thought they got hacked. Can I hear some Motorhead if you have time? I can try to get to that Motorhead here in a couple of minutes. And as I mentioned earlier, there is some sort of viral AI-created fake Quick Trip coupon going around. It is not real. Stop sharing it, please.
1: Now, Quick Trip did, in fact, celebrate an anniversary earlier this summer.
0: Right. Look, a brand that size doesn't send out stuff like this. It's going to come directly from the website. It's going to come directly from their social media accounts. It's not going to
1: have the app,
0: right. It's not going to be something that your buddy shared on Facebook. All right. Use your brain. Stop it.
1: It's a scam. So just be careful.
0: Please. For the love of Christ. We'll get to, you know what? I'll get to that Motorhead here in a couple minutes for Dan because I want to hook Dan up. Thank you, Dan. Also going to get to Grant Bills after 8 o'clock. Wisco Sports Show host. Always a pleasure to talk to him. See what his plans are for Thursday nights for the football game. Packers preseason kickoff on Thursday. If he's going to be watching at home, if he's going to even check in on that. I know the MLB Field of Dreams game is that night. If he's going to be you know, two TVs,
1: multiple
0: what he's doing.
1: Multiple screens, I'm sure of it.
0: Yeah. And get the latest on the injuries on the Milwaukee Brewers. Had a couple of players go down recently, so see what he's got to say.
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0: Sabbath and Motorhead for Dan before that. Dan texting in just a little bit ago said, I've been getting those things this morning as well. I've had about 15 friends send them. Thought they got hacked. Can I hear some Motorhead if you have time? You can. And you just did. You're welcome. Thanks, Dan.
1: You're referring to the 61 anniversary Quick Trip coupon offer or something like that.
0: Yeah, there's some sort of AI-created
1: fake Quick Trip
0: coupon that people are circulating all over social media. And I get it, right? You get amped up and you want to win an RV from Quick Trip and yada, yada, yada. It ain't real. Look at it for like more than 1 second and realize it is not real. And don't send it to anybody. Please. You know, we've never really talked highly of geese on this program. They're kind of evil little creatures. If you've ever been around geese.
1: Well, they can be territorial. They can be aggressive. They can be, you know, loud. But I mean,
0: for the most
1: them.
0: No. For the most part, the geese do the geese things, and
1: sure,
0: as long as you're not interacting, everything's fine.
1: Mm-hmm.
0: I, many, many, many years ago in a previous lifetime.
1: Didn't you get attacked?
0: No, I was working for a couple of guys at a auto repair shop, and one of them had a little hobby farm, and they were going away for New Year's, and they wanted me to spend the night at their house and take care of the animals. You know, it's middle of the winter, make sure the horse water is not frozen over all that crap. And they said, look, you know, here's the things you got to do. Eat whatever you want out of the fridge, drink whatever you want. But don't mess with the goose. They said, if you see the goose, stay out of his way. He's a mean bastard. And sure enough, I'm out there checking on all the other animals, and the goose came at me. And they, you know, they do the waddle, and then they put the wings out, and he's honking.
1: Goose.
0: And yeah. And so I had a kick at him because he wouldn't leave me alone. And I didn't, you know, it's not my goose, so what the hell do I care? But yeah, my interactions with geese are limited, but one of the times that I did have a run-in with a goose, it was this incident. This pet goose in Texas, however, is being credited with saving a family's life after it wouldn't stop honking and alerted them to a fire. The goose's name, by the way, is a great name for a goose. Goosey.
1: A 2-year-old, 3-year-old, name that.
0: Juicy Juice is a juicier juice.
1: It's a goosey goose.
0: Goosey Goose is a goosier goose. The family was asleep when Goosey started to honk really loud as flames tore through the barn. The goose was loud enough. Family woke up. They were able to grab a water hose, put out the fire.
1: So a hero goose.
0: Not just for the family, but for the other animals. This was in the barn.
1: Yeah, so horses and sheep and cows and those kinds
0: of things. Animals that were in the barn escaped unharmed, so Goosey trying to look out for his best friends. Bert Gerber said he was asleep in front of the TV last week when he was awakened by the sound of the goose honking. Goosey apparently wouldn't stop. He said, I just casually came outside. I saw a fire billowing out of there. I grabbed a hose, ran over, able to extinguish the flames. Animals inside the barn able to escape unharmed. His wife, Chelsea, said the incident could have been tragic if not for Goosey's vigilance.
1: Goosey was on top of it.
0: We're still in complete shock over how differently this could have ended. We are beyond grateful. Everyone is safe, and we couldn't be more proud of Goosey. He truly is our little hero. Apparently, it was the daughter, the young daughter, Elaine, back in May, who said, you know what? We got to have a goose. And when your young daughter wants a goose on the farm, you pretty much get a goose on the farm.
1: Well, it really did go up in flames.
0: Oh, yeah.
1: I mean, it was big, big, big fire.
0: What do you give a goose for a treat after the goose saves your farm?
1: I don't know,
0: your
1: but
0: farm?
1: Wow, they really did. It really did. That
0: like
1: was a huge fire.
0: Bunch of muffins or something? Muffin tops?
1: I don't know what a treat is.
0: What is a treat for a goose? We have a new pygmy hippo to fawn over. There was Mudang.
1: A baby?
0: So Mudang in Thailand, right, was the hot new thing for a couple of minutes. Then there was Punch the Monkey, and we've had, several animals to be enamored by. But this is in Toronto at the Toronto Zoo. They're celebrating the arrival of a new pygmy hippo, the newborn, on its feet within 15 minutes, nursing a couple hours later. The zoo staff said that both the mom and the calf are doing well. The birth of the pygmy hippo in the Toronto Zoo is significant because there's only an estimated 2,000 to 3,000 of these pygmy hippos that remain in the world.
1: Yeah, yeah.
0: Or in the wild, I should say.
1: So having one be born there and they're going to be able to take care of it and hopefully have a long life.
0: They haven't named it yet. My guess is they're probably going to have some kind of contest, fundraising contest, because why wouldn't you, right? Buy a $10 ticket and if we pick name your name, you get free tickets for life or whatever. But calf survival for the species is challenging. But this is the third birth for Kindia. The mom has proven herself to be an attentive mother who carefully protects the newborn beneath her. The father is a 31-year-old male pygmy hippo named Harvey. After Kindia was introduced to him for 8 days back in January. Bow, chicka, bow, bow.
1: Harvey had some moves.
0: Pygmy hippo sex occurred, and next thing you know, they got a new baby. Wouldn't it be nice if human babies could start walking around and doing stuff within 15 minutes instead of having to be so needy for the first couple of years? Like, get on your feet and get out of here. Go get a job. No?
1: Well, when we did the whale watching, the whale's moms are pregnant for like 11 months. And then for the next year, the baby nurses.
0: Yep.
1: So it nurses for a full entire year. But while they're doing that and growing at an exponential rate of like 100 pounds a day, these are humpbacks, by the way, when they're done nursing, then they just like kick them out into the ocean, right?
0: They've learned
1: everything they're going to need, but they go from the nipple to like being on their own in the ocean. And it's just 11 months, 12 months, and they're
0: birds are like that. They kick them out of the nest, and then that's it. You're gone.
1: Later.
0: We got other things to do. Your father and I have watched over you for the last couple months.
1: Well, there's no father with the humpbacks. He's gone. But get out of here.
0: Oof. Did you see the dolphin recently? The video? Oh.
1: No.
0: You know, they tow around their dead calves if they die. There was one recently. I think it was off the coast of Boston or Massachusetts. And the
1: baby.
0: Yeah, they just push it around for like weeks on end. Yeah. Oof.
1: Ugh. Well, that's tragic.
0: Yeah, I saw that the other day. Moving to Alabama, a teenager there who couldn't get some sleep, right? We all struggle with sleepless nights.
1: Insomnia.
0: Even teenagers. Decided to get up, go to his parents' workshop, and get an early start to his day. And because he was there early, he found a 76-year-old woman wandering around, confused, talking about a severe headache. This kid was able to call 911 right away, stayed with her until the paramedics got there. Doctors later discovered that she had suffered a small brain bleed. She's doing okay now. Soon after, the woman and her family able to meet up with this kid at the courthouse, give him a life-saving award for his heroic efforts. Just happened to kind of be in the right place at the right time. Johnson Thompson is the kid's name. He's 17. Got to his parents' workshop at about 4:30 in the morning back on June 30th. Had difficulty sleeping. Said, you know what? I'm just going to get up. I'm going to go in and just kind of get my day started. Arriving early put him in the right place to help Franny Garner, who showed up across the street disoriented and in pain. Apparently had suffered a brain bleed. Crazy.
1: Just got out and started walking around.
0: Yes.
1: Oh, boy. That's scary.
0: Crazy. She said, he's a guardian angel for me. Says she doesn't remember getting in the car or leaving the house. Last thing she remembered was having a bad headache. Then the next thing you know, she's wandering around this neighborhood.
1: That's so scary.
0: Could have ended real bad for her. But thanks to this kid in Alabama, she was able to get the help she needed. It's Rock Mornings with Brian and Gene. Might get some rain here in a bit. Haven't checked my weather app. Are you looking at the radar at all?
1: I haven't been looking at that, but I was looking at treats for gooses, and it's exactly what you'd expect. Like watermelon, berries, grapes, cucumbers, stuff like that.
0: Yeah, it looks like south of us by Dubuque and Waterloo, they're going to get whacked, but it looks like we might get a little bit of the tail end.
1: Supposed to be drying up.
0: We'll see. Grant Bills after 8 o'clock and Bad News Happy Music. Lots of other stuff to get to.
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0: You drink 7-Up at all?
1: I do. I was just looking at that, and I'm concerned.
0: Okay.
1: I'm concerned.
0: Because I never see you drinking one in the studio. Obviously, you drink a lot of water, but it's not your go-to soda, is it?
1: I don't drink a lot of soda, period.
0: Right.
1: But it's up there if I were to have one, because usually I want it to be refreshing. And it's good to use to make an old fashioned. So they're
0: right.
1: Or a mixed drink. They're versatile. Plus, well, they're very crisp and refreshing. So yeah,
0: so
1: do you
0: prefer a 7-Up over a Sprite?
1: I do.
0: Okay.
1: Probably because I grew up in a 7-Up household.
0: Okay. They're apparently changing up the formula a bit.
1: I'm concerned about this.
0: So it's going to be more lime and less lemon, I guess.
16: I'm going to do a side-by-side taste for the lemon-lime and the lime-lemon. The lime one is distinctly more lime-scented. Old 7-Up, sweet and crisp, but admittedly the lemon-lime flavor is a little muted. New. It is such a subtle difference. Honestly, if you didn't know that they changed it, I don't think you would be able to tell the difference. Maybe has a hint more lime zest. I almost think the new one is not as sweet, and maybe that's where the lime flavor comes in. When Pepsi changed Sierra Mist to Starry, there was a bigger difference between the two, and I know some people don't like Starry now because of that. If you were worried that was going to happen to 7-Up, you don't have to be. Side by side, with my eyes closed, I wouldn't even know the difference.
1: Okay.
0: So maybe nothing to freak out about. This is that's a food influencer, some woman named Bailey Fink.
1: Says can barely tell the difference.
0: And
1: that's good.
0: For the first time in over 15 years, 7-Up is changing their recipe. The new version will be hitting stores soon. It'll no longer be a lemon-lime soda. Instead, it'll be a lime-lemon soda.
1: Mm-hmm. By giving lime the spotlight, a little more refreshing taste experience, apparently. Citrus forward flavors are popular, that I don't doubt, but a little bit maybe bolder, intense flavor, so they want to punch it up a little bit. I don't know. If it's so subtle, I can't tell.
0: I don't think it's New Coke or Clear Pepsi, right? We're talking about a minor.
1: Maybe a slightly more limey and a slightly less sweet, but that's fine with me if it's barely noticeable. As long as it's not, you know, a totally different product. Love your product, man.
0: Love your product, man. But yeah, apparently 7-Up is getting a bit of a change soon. You should be seeing those in stores. Also, in case you were unaware, Taco Bell has been doing dollar menu items recently to try to welcome people back after the lettuce stuff, you know, the diarrhea lettuce. And they're doing it again today. The dollar quesaditos are back.
17: Yo quiero Taco Bell.
0: Yeah. Uh-huh. That's today only, by the way. So maybe when you go out and you vote, you treat yourself. A little treat, little dollar treat. Taco Bell bringing back the quesarito for $1. Today only at participating locations and online. Fans very excited about its revival. Wanted to have a permanent return to the menu, much like the Mexican pizza for you.
1: Uh-huh.
0: The dollar quesarito deal follows other recent Taco Bell $1 promotions after they had to pull the diarrhea lettuce from the menu.
1: Mexi Melt, I think, was last week or something like that. I was getting that one a lot.
0: Participating Taco Bell locations are on the Taco Bell app or website between 8 a.m. You can get Taco Bell at 8 a.m. I suppose they do some breakfast in some place, right? And midnight tonight, the deal is limited to one $1 quesarito per transaction. So it's not just per person. You could go just get in a loop in the drive-thru.
1: Transaction. You just keep getting your dollar thing.
0: Yeah. Quesarito employee slathering on the queso sauce before adding the rice, the beef, and grilling it up in a burrito and wrapping it up. But $1 will get you a quesarito today if you're looking to save a couple bucks.
1: Get yourself a voting treat.
0: Treat yourself after you go and vote. Dollar quesaritos. You like quesaritos? You ever had one?
1: I don't think I've ever had one. Maximelts I've had. When I saw that was $1 last week, but I mean, for $1, I'll try it.
0: Yeah, I mean, you know, maybe fill out the order with the dollar quesarito. Mm-hmm. What's your go-to T-Bell order?
1: Mexican pizza.
0: Every time?
1: No, not every time, but pretty much. Otherwise, I would do, sometimes I do a seven-layer burrito.

0: need much, you know. I mean, like, maybe something else will catch my fancy depending on what time of the night it is. I mean, that's usually bar food, obviously. I'm not going there for lunch or anything like that, but if I'm going to grab something after bar, it's probably going to be the three soft shell supreme.
1: My daughter has a problem with Taco Bell.
0: Really?
1: She loves it.
0: That and ranch?
1: Yeah. Okay. I mean, not as much, but yeah, she loves it.
0: Well, you know, hey, we all have those vices, mm-hmm. right? It could be mm-hmm. meth, you know? My daughter's got a problem with meth. Would you rather be saying that? I don't think so.
1: No, I'll take the Taco Bell.
0: The T-Bell's not so bad, right? Rock Mornings with Brian and Jean. Lots to get to yet. Bad news, happy music.
1: I won $2.
0: You got $2 on the Powerball?
1: I got $2 on the Powerball.
0: You got the Powerball, but none of the other numbers.
1: Yeah, apparently that's it. The Powerball is 10. Numbers are 6, 37, 54, 55, and 64. I got none of those, but
0: you
1: I did 65. Get
0: 65. You were close.
1: I didn't win anything. I got $4. I did get the Powerball, but so I got my investment back. But nobody won. Powerball nears $1 billion mark. After no one
0: was
1: won.
0: Was that Wednesday, the next drawing? Wednesday night?
1: Tomorrow night? I believe...
0: Usually it's every other night, right? It's mm-hmm. like Monday, Wednesday, Saturday, right? Isn't it?
1: $1 billion.
0: I don't even need the bill. I need the mill.
1: I know.
0: That's what I need. Five-figure death punch.

0: The Padres' 33rd come-from-behind win, third most in Major League Baseball.
1: Snap throw, and it is a beauty. What an exciting ball game downtown, and a good victory, 30th save for the Brown and Gold.
2: Brewers in San Diego last night taking on the Padres. 3-2 loss, same two teams tonight at 8:40. Field of Dreams on Netflix on Thursday night, 6:30. From Dyersville, Iowa, between the Phillies and the Twins. NFL preseason begins on Thursday night as well. I know the Lions are playing, and so are the Packers. They'll be in Pittsburgh taking on the Steelers. Mm-hmm. Elsewhere in the world of sports, a couple days after he was inducted into the Pro Football Hall of Fame, the Arizona Cardinals announced that they're going to retire Larry Fitzgerald's number and put him in their Ring of Honor. Duh. Mm-hmm. Just a couple of days after he was enshrined in Canton, Ohio, the Cardinals announcing that they will retire Larry Fitzgerald's number 11 and induct him into their Ring of Honor at halftime of their Week 7 game against the Broncos on October 25th. Larry Fitzgerald, who played a whole bunch of seasons with the Cardinals, will be the sixth player in franchise history to have his number retired and the 20th member of the team's Ring of Honor. Meanwhile, in collegiate sports, athletes, big targets for sexual exploitation online. And the NCAA has now teamed up with the FBI. They've announced a partnership to educate athletes on how to prevent private images from falling into the wrong hands. Gross. Here's how you prevent it. You don't send them to people. You know why there's no pictures of me naked on the internet? Because I've never taken a picture of myself naked.
3: They are just under so much.
2: I get it. I get it. But I'm just saying, a lot of this is personal choice.
3: And can be fake, too. I mean, they can fake.
2: Fakes, you can't. There's nothing you can do about fakes, right? Like, other than report them and battle against it. But in terms of, like, people getting their hands on your own nudes, the simplest and easiest solution to that is don't take any nudes. You don't want to get pregnant? Don't have sex.
3: Security breakdowns, right. So what did they say?
2: Financial name, image, and likeness deals have increased the online public presence of college athletes, right?
3: Yes.
2: Making them susceptible, right? Someone wants to strong-arm you into doing something so they can make money off of you, whether it's gambling or something like that. So I've got these pictures that you sent to your boyfriend, or the boyfriend's doing revenge porn. Yeah. We've seen that stuff before. But, yeah, the FBI and the NCAA apparently teaming up. An FBI cyber expert said student-athletes maintain large public-facing social media followings and in many cases expanded further by name, image, and likeness activity. That visibility increases both their exposure to targeting and the leverage an offender believes they hold when threatening to expose an athlete to a coach, team, school, or sponsor. And I get it. This is the guy who doesn't have kids talking, but again.
3: Mm-hmm. Yeah, people are people, though. I mean, you know what I mean? They're young and stuff happens and they have relationships and, I mean, yeah, it's unfortunate and scary and awful for those folks. Hey, Major League Baseball, the Field of Dreams game.
2: Thursday night.
3: So obviously the permanent ballpark, the replacing the temporary structure is the biggest thing that you're going to notice.
2: Mm-hmm.
3: Permanent ballpark, a barn turned restaurant and bar, plus an event center and a youth sports complex. By the way, that's under construction now surrounded. So the biggest thing is going to be that full-time professional ballpark. They used a temporary setup last time when they played there. So while they did have the diamond itself, that was permanent. Everything around it, they temporarily constructed to enable them to have the games that were played there before. But now, and then when the event was over, they took it all down. So now it's permanent. So that game between the Twins and the Phillies is with a permanent structure. They have a new youth sports complex currently under construction, set to feature 4 fields starting in the spring of this next year with room to expand. So can you imagine if you're a youth turn kid,
2: they might go
3: there and play tournaments or whatever it is. So a beautiful complex with the grass outfields and the turf infields, and they're going to take baseball, softball, senior baseball, and grow all of those kinds of tournaments coming into the location to play.
2: Been a rough couple of weeks for the Buffalo Bills. not only did fans pretty much everywhere puke all over their new uniforms, including some of their players who had a real problem
3: like
2: with these
3: said,
2: things.
3: We don't like
2: they
3: the design
2: are ugly.
3: On them.
2: These Nickel City uniforms that they came out with. Fans pretty much to a man hated these new Bills uniforms.
3: All right.
2: And these are not their permanent. These are an alternate uniform, right? They're going to wear them a couple times this season, whatever. But fans hated the uniforms. And now fans hate the stadium. So much like the Packers, the Bills have a family night type thing at their stadium.
3: Mm-hmm.
2: And a bunch of PSLs, these are the personal seat license people, the people who buy season tickets. They get to go and they get to check out the stadium and do all these tours and all this stuff. Well, apparently the stadium, the new one that they just built, is got a lot of obstructed view seats where, like, you're sitting in your seat there for an event and you can't see the entire field. Some sort of design flaws.
3: They
2: the Bills,
3: have a lot of those, huh?
2: Apparently, quite a bit. The Bills, it's so bad that they, online, that they're getting dragged online for this so badly that they had to respond to a group of fans who have expressed some frustration with the sight lines from certain areas of the team's new Highmark Stadium, which, again, is where they're going to be playing all their football games, having concerts, other events. You want to make sure everybody can see all the action on the field? The Bills hosted their first public event at the stadium last Saturday night, the annual return of the Blue and Red training camp practice, much like the Packers family night, very similar kind of event. PSLs, personal seat license owners, able to sit in their new seats for the very first time. And you know, buying these tickets ain't cheap.
3: So these are season
2: We're talking about like a mortgage payment.
3: Yes.
2: Not a mortgage payment, but like an entire year's worth of mortgage payments.
3: Season ticket holders. Very important to the
2: product.
3: Posts
2: online from certain seats that either have portions of the stadium or elements of the stairways blocking part of the view have gained a lot of traction all over social media. In fact, the Bills had to release a statement. They said, thank you to Bills Mafia for setting a new attendance record with more than 50,000 fans at the return of the Blue and Red. Saturday's practice was a great opportunity to test the new stadium. We are currently addressing internal and external feedback regarding the facility's operation following the first event. We will utilize the next 6 weeks to refine any details as we prepare
3: Dude,
2: for the home opener.
3: It's a stadium.
2: Opener.
3: How do you refine the details?
2: Well, look, you could maybe move some of these railings and stuff like that. I don't know, though. I mean, I don't know how you get rid of this stuff. I mean, like, it's all...
3: That's what I'm saying.
2: Maybe move the seat so it's a little higher or something like that. Or
3: so these are glass stair railings and attachments to them. So you can see through them, but they're...
2: These are the hand railings, but you can't see around them to see the whole field.
3: Correct.
2: Some of the seats are apparently not used for football. They're used for other events, like a concert or something. But still, I don't know. You spend a lot of money on these seats. You don't want to have to look around or stand up every time you got to be there to see the field or see what's going on. Rough couple of weeks for the Bills. Rough couple of weeks.
3: Yeah. Yeah. I see what they're talking about.
2: And then the Bills, you know, the management or crisis management team, they came out and like, well, this is less than 1% of the people. And it's like, dude, you can't say that stuff. You can't. You got to eat it. You got to earn it. You got to get the fans on board. You can't be having the fans be mad and then you say, it's just 1%. Whatever, F you.
3: You don't mind. You don't matter as much.
2: You're not that important.
3: You season ticket holder aren't
2: what we care about is the 99%.
3: Other,
2: you can't say that.
3: Other season ticket holders?
2: Yeah. We'll see if the Bills make any sort of big changes there at the new Highmark Stadium.
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throws, pitches a ball. The throw down there. He is out. That's the ball game. Caught stealing. The Furminator says no.

0: Got a text from Michael, who said, "Good morning, Brian and Gene. Working in Trempealeau today. I'm very happy to hear there are no photos of Brian naked anywhere in the world. Rock on."
1: I don't know if we said that. Did we say that?
0: I said there aren't any of me on the internet because I've never taken any of me. That's the easiest way to avoid naked pictures of you ending up on the internet, is to not take naked pictures of yourself. Seems like...
1: Yes.
0: The most
1: however
0: sane thing to do. Oh, however.
1: That's a thing.
0: Let's just take away personal responsibility from people.
1: You've never?
0: Never. No, why would I? Nobody wants to see me naked. I don't want to
1: Your
0: see me
1: wife.
0: Naked. I'm disgusting. I'm a fat piece of crap.
1: Stop that.
0: I have a terrible body. No one wants to see me naked. No. And they certainly don't want evidence of it.
1: Like your wife? No. Thursday afternoon? How about some of this then?
0: No. Please. I've never, not once in my life. I don't.
1: Well, they're glad to hear that.
0: Nothing I have to offer is anything people can't get already on the internet, right? I have nothing weird or strange or special. There's nothing there that anybody needs to see. There's no reason to see it. Also got a text from Robin Stoddard, Angry Rob. "The fact that the Field of Dreams game on Netflix is dumb. It's crazy how many streaming services all these games are on nowadays and how much it costs to watch them." Yeah, well, welcome to the real world, dude. This is what happens.
1: No, I agree with you, dude. It's hard to keep up, right? I mean, like, you want to watch a product and you can't. It's just like football and baseball, trying to chase them everywhere.
0: Yeah, but it's also 2026. It's been going this way for two
1: decades.
0: It
1: doesn't mean you can't be frustrated by it.
0: Yeah. Does Rob not know that the Super Bowl is going to be on ESPN and Disney? It's also going to be on ABC, FYI. Mm-hmm. So, Angry Rob down in Stoddard. A couple of videos I wanted to get to. I wanted to talk about. There's several that have gone viral.
1: Okay. In a funny way? In a fun way? In a cool
0: sort
1: way?
0: Sort of. Did you see the golfer that got struck by lightning in Ohio?
1: No.
0: So this dude is videotaping his buddy on the course. It's pouring rain, and it looks like his buddy's trying to help push a cart up a hill. The wheels might be spinning. It's getting stuck in some way, shape, or form. And then as he's filming, dude gets hit by lightning.

0: So as you heard, the guy's kind of cackling there.
1: Because he's videotaping his friends.
0: Got his phone out, and he's watching his friends recording their attempt to get a stuck golf cart moving again. And then, bam, the dude gets struck by lightning. This is in Ohio, and the guy considers himself very lucky to and blessed to be alive. Yeah. After he and his buddies got caught in this storm on the golf course last week, the video now making the rounds on social media. They're getting dumped on, right? So much rain coming
1: down.
0: He's
1: kind of under a tree, isn't he?
0: Yeah.
1: Oh, man.
0: They're trying to push this cart. They're just not having any success whatsoever. The guy's laughing at him, and then bam! And you see sparks and lightning everywhere, man. The golfer struck on the arm by the lightning bolt. He wasn't severely injured and is recovering from his non-life-threatening injuries. This happened on Friday at a golf course in Cincinnati, Ohio. Said he was unbelievably lucky. A meteorologist in the area that shared the video said, quote, remember when thunder roars, go indoors.
1: Yeah, basically they're saying don't try to help out a golf cart that's stuck. Just head inside. Don't duck under a tree and wait it out. You know, it's one thing if it's a little light rain. If it's another thing, it's a thunder storm.
0: One of the other videos.
1: That's insane.
0: That are going viral right now is the soccer player. Now, during the World Cup, we had a soccer player who got injured. I think it was one of the English players trying to jump over the fencing while they were celebrating their win, their victory, and they were dancing to Wonderwall by Oasis. Remember that? And the soccer player tried to jump it over or jump over the little railing or whatever and got caught and fell down and I think ruptured or something or broke something. Well, this soccer player completely disappeared into the ground. Did you see this video? This is right up your alley. There's some sort of entrance that's in the ground. It's like a staircase that goes down underneath the pitch to the visitor's locker room. And this guy leapt over the fencing that goes around the field, didn't realize the hole was there, and then went right into the hole. It's hilarious. Apparently didn't suffer any major injuries. This was a Brazilian footballer by the name of JC. Happened to the Coritiba Center back over the weekend. He scored a goal, which was eventually called back and forced him to exit the match with the injury after he jumped over this little, I don't know what you call it, security fencing or whatever, right into the hole. Leaping over the barricade into a tunnel. Celebrating a goal that didn't count. And if you haven't seen it, it's absolutely hilarious. He tucks the ball up underneath his shirt. And then as he jumps over, his buddy's patting him on the back. And then, yeet, he goes right into the hole. Disappears completely. And then you see somebody else go running down there trying to figure out what the hell happened. Here he goes. Oh, yeah. And the guy that goes down, he's got his hands over his head like this. If you see the one video from the side. It's almost like he knows this dude's going to end up in the hole. And he's like, ay, ay, ay, ay, ay.
1: He falls in right into the tunnel.
0: I think at first you can kind of see him demonstratively, you know, yelling at the guy like, don't jump, don't jump. And then he jumps and he ends up disappearing into the hole, celebrating what he thought was his club's second goal of the match. Grabbed the ball, put it under his shirt, jumped over the advertising boards that lined the field. And then he ended up going right down there into the tunnel, which are apparently leads to the visiting team's locker room. I don't know why you'd have that on the field, but
1: I don't either. And field level. Open all the time.
0: It just seems like it's a recipe for disaster.
1: It does seem right? like that.
0: It really does. It really does. The last video that I want to talk about, this is the most viral one. It's going to pick up steam today. As now it's on Barstool, but I first saw it on Reddit yesterday, which is not usually where I see a lot of videos. I'm a Facebook guy, so I get them late. But this is a Kia Soul in Florida. A woman chasing after her Kia Soul. And if you haven't seen this video, it is absolutely hilarious. So this thing is headed across four lanes of traffic. It's obviously in drive.
1: So it's rolling away from her is what you're saying. And there's no passengers.
0: It's not like it's backing up down. It's not like she left it in neutral or whatever. This thing must be in drive, right? Because it's under power. And so it crosses the four lanes of traffic. It doesn't get hit. She's chasing after it. She's trying to open the door. At one point, it looks like she's trying to hold the car from moving, right? She's trying to grab it like she could stop it from moving. And then as she tries to get in, she misses completely, goes down, and then the car runs her over. It's absolutely hilarious. This stupid-ass woman.
1: So there's nobody in the car, you don't think? Like, there's no,
0: I don't know.
1: If,
0: I have no idea. There's not a lot of info on this video. All you get is the video. It's about 40 seconds long. It starts off on the one side of the road where it obviously is leaving. It's got the door open. She's trying to grab it and stop it. You see it hit the curb, the median, in the middle of the highway. You think, oh, that'll be enough to stop it. It goes right over it, so you know it's under power. Then it gets to the other side of the highway where the curb is. It gets up over the curb there. Then she manages to get the door open a second time as this thing's headed towards the fence or towards the woods. Then she tries to jump in. As she tries to jump in, she gets her right leg in. Then the left leg goes down completely. No. And then she gets sucked underneath like the big idiot that she is.
1: And then it goes over
0: dumbass.
1: Embankment.
0: Oh, you stupid idiot.
1: All those survival instincts, I guess, here at
0: the Kia Soul took her and ran her over and taught her a lesson. You can't physically stop the car by holding on to the side of it.
1: No, but she was making every effort. You know what I mean? Like, you're trying to, what am I going to do here? I'm going to try to hold it back with my sheer strength.
0: Unbelievable.
1: And judging by the way it's facing, she knows what the fate is if she doesn't stop it, right? It's going to go over the thing and over the cliff and down the side of the road, and I have to try to do something.
0: Once it got on the grass, you knew it was over. You knew it was over. Her only chance would have been when it was originally...
1: Like a curb,
0: well,
1: right?
0: When it first left and it hit the median in the middle of the road.
1: It'll bounce the tire and then
0: I'll have a chance. The door was open then. It was wide open. She could have just jumped in. But no, then she waited and the door closed. Then she had to open it again. And then she had to try to jump in. And by then it was too late.
1: And you're like looking at that grass going, there's a cliff. I got to do something. I got to keep trying.
0: Well, and she gave lackluster effort trying to get into that thing. She wasn't really running. She was jogging, right? And I get it. The car's not moving that fast, but she really wasn't putting in a lot of effort.
1: At some point, maybe you're like, you know what? I hate this car anyway. It's a Kia Soul, baby. That's it, right? I don't care.
0: My assumption is that there's
1: I just hope there wasn't anybody in it, obviously.
0: I don't know, but there's not a lot of info about the car or how it got started, but it seems almost like it was in the parking lot and maybe she got out of it thinking it was in park and it wasn't. It was still in drive, and when she got out, it started to take off on her, and then she realized, oh, crap, I got to go get this thing. Yeah.
1: Yeah.
0: But didn't put in an A-plus effort. Let's just say that. She didn't really get after
1: it. Well, hope she wasn't testing it out, drive it, took it for a drive. Maybe I was going to decide if I was going to buy it or not.
0: I guess I'm not buying this. Dummy. All right. We'll get to Grant Bills here in just a bit.
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0: Now, there's probably pictures of this guy naked because people want to see him naked. His name is Chris Hemsworth. He's Thor in the Marvel Cinematic Universe, and he's 43.
1: Noob Master, hey, it's Thor again. You know, the God of Thunder? Listen, buddy, if you don't log off this game immediately, I'm going to fly over to your house, come down to that basement you're hiding in, rip off your arms, and shove them up your butt!
0: Yeah. That's why there are no pictures of me naked on the internet. Because no one wants to see it,
2: Gene. Because there's pictures of him?
0: Even in a picture from when I was like 11 on Cape Cod.
2: That's weird.
0: South Dennis, Massachusetts.
2: How about 22?
0: I was in, well, I wanted to go. I wanted to go test the water, and I didn't have a swimsuit, so I'm in my underpants. That's about as naked as you're going to get. Chris Hemsworth, 43. Anna Gunn is 58. She played Walter White's wife, Skyler, on Breaking Bad. Also on Deadwood. Anna Gunn, 58, actress. Joe Rogan is 59 years young today, making millions and millions and millions on his podcast. Hosted Fear Factor back in the day. Calls the MMA fights for the UFC, all that stuff. He's a busy guy. Comedy Mothership down there in Texas. Joe Rogan. I'm going to tell you something about me you probably don't know, Joe Rogan. I smoke rocks. 59 years young today.
2: Happy birthday, Joe.
0: Viola Davis is 61. She played Amanda Waller in the Suicide Squad movie. She was on How to Get Away with Murder, a bunch of other stuff. Viola Davis, 61. And a legend would have been 73 today, but he died last year.
3: I am a real American.
0: The Hulkster, Gene. Born on this day in 1953, dying in 2025. Hulk, Terry Bollea, Hogan.

0: Mm-hmm.
1: Ugh.
2: Legend for you, huh?
1: 6-year-old me. Having a tough time with that one. Let's see. 1919, 107 years ago today. Where were you on August 11th of 1919, Gene?
2: 100 and some years ago?
1: 107 years ago, excuse me. In 1919, the Green Bay Packers Football Club was founded by a couple of guys you might have heard of. One of them was George Calhoun, and the other was Curly Lambeau.
3: Go, Pack, go!
1: August 11th, 1919, the Green Bay Packers Football Club founded by Curly Lambeau and George Calhoun. 1965, 61 years ago today, the Watts Riot started in the Watts section of Los Angeles. In the week that followed, 34 people were killed. More than 1,000 were injured in the riots in Watts that started on this day 61 years ago. 42 years ago today in 1984, during a sound check for his weekly radio address, President Reagan said this.
4: I've signed legislation that will outlaw Russia forever. We begin bombing in 5 minutes.
1: Yeah, that's why today is Presidential Joke Day, because on this day in 1984, Reagan cracked a joke.
2: Then he elbowed the guy next to him. Hey.
1: Didn't realize
2: bomb
1: the mics.
2: Bomb those Russians, huh?
1: Didn't realize the mics were on.
2: You
1: and,
2: get it?
1: Ooh, hot mic. Yeah, so it would go on to become Presidential Joke Day. We obviously weren't going to be bombing Russia in 5 minutes. Today, by the way, is not only Presidential Joke Day, but it's also National Hip Hop Day.
3: Hip Hop Day! Hey-ho! Hey-ho! Hey-ho! Hey-ho!
1: And if you got on clean underwear, somebody say, oh yeah.
2: Mm-hmm. No? Listen to some jams this afternoon.
1: On this day in 1987, Clara Peller died at the age of 86. She was the Where's the Beef lady.
5: Where's the beef?
1: During
2: made
1: her ad campaign.
2: So much money.
1: Sales jumped 31% during the Where's the Beef.
2: So much money.
1: Campaign with Wendy's. 1988, Anne Ramsey, who played Mama Fratelli in The Goonies. She was also in Throw Mama from the Train.
2: Yeah.
1: She died of cancer at the age of 59.
6: Kids suck.
1: Truer words have never been spoken. Anne Ramsey passing away on this day in 1988. 1 year later, on this day in 1989, A Nightmare on Elm Street 5, The Dream Child, in theaters.
2: No idea about number 5.
1: Robert Englund back as Freddy.
2: I did not see it, I'm sure.
1: This is the one where he tries to reincarnate himself in the body of a baby.
2: Nope.
1: And there's a church.
2: I stopped watching at some point, I think.
1: A lot of people did. They're apparently trying to reboot the series again. On this day in 1992, a little band that has been through town many times and is probably very busy right now in Sturgis, Jackal, released their debut album, their self-titled debut album, featuring When Will It Rain, Down On Me, She Loves My... and, of course, the Lumberjack song, where we were introduced to the chainsaw as a musical instrument.
2: At the full throttle right now, probably.
1: That's right. Jackal dropping their self-titled debut album on August 11th of 1992.
2: As a matter of Thursday, by the way.
1: That's when they play.
2: 86 Sturgis.
1: Happy Hole.
2: That's their annual biker ball.
1: 1995, the movie A Dangerous Mind in theaters, starring Michelle Pfeiffer, the teacher in the black and Latino school.
2: Yes.
7: Yeah, we realized, like the poem said, you can't give in. You can't go gentle. You got to rage against the dying of the light.
1: Oh. 1997, the Backstreet Boys dropped their second album, Backstreet's Back.
3: Backstreet's Back, all right.
1: Yeah. I've heard that one at my house a few times. In theaters on this day in 2000, a movie that doesn't get enough shine.
2: Yeah,
1: starring Keanu Reeves, the late, great Gene Hackman. You've got Jon Favreau in there, Reese, a fan. I think it's how you pronounce his name. A whole bunch of others. The Replacements.
8: Pain heals. Chicks dig scars. Glory. Lasts forever.
1: Hell yeah. Shane Falco. Replacement. Quarterback. No?
2: Yeah, no, you like it?
1: The Replacements.
2: Yeah.
1: Oh, yeah. How could you not? 15 years ago today, 2011, Warrant lead singer Janie Lane died at the age of 47 from alcohol poisoning.
0: Got a picture of your house.
1: Ugh.
0: And you're standing by the door.
1: Yeah. It's a bummer. And 12 years ago today, we mentioned him earlier this morning, Robin Williams, 2014. 12 years ago today, Robin Williams hung himself. He was 63, and he struggled with a form of dementia called Lewy body disease when he took his own life.
2: And the country mourned.
1: Yeah,
2: right?
1: Everybody was sad.
2: Giant talent.
1: Well, well-liked, too. I don't think I know anybody that maybe didn't like the movies, right, and didn't speak to them, but in terms of him as a person or a comedian or a character or whatever, I never really heard anybody speak negatively of Robin Williams.
2: Tragic.
1: We'll get to Grant Bill.
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5: 8:15-ish on Tuesdays, we're joined by the one and only host of the Wisco Sports Show. That, of course, is Grant Bills. 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Grant Bills, how are you, sir?
6: I am well. The one and only, that's a good way of putting it. There's no one quite like me. You're correct.
5: My mother used to say they broke the mold when they made you. And I said, well, you kind of made me, so this is on you. Whatever happens the rest of my life is your fault. Because I am not changing. Whatever happens to me is never going to change me, Grant Bills.
6: I'm glad to know that you're the same man now that you were when you were little. It sounds like not much has changed, so that's nice to know.
5: Let's get into the sports stuff. We got a couple of big events happening on Thursday. One of them is the Major League Baseball Field of Dreams game making its return to Dyersville, Iowa, for the first time in, I think, 4 years. And then, of course, the preseason kicks off with the Packers at the Steelers. Not going to be a lot of starters getting into the game, but if they were going to play any of the starters, the first game of the preseason is usually the one where we'll see some of them. What are you doing for the two games? Are you watching them both? Are you watching one? Are you not paying any attention? What are you doing?
6: I will watch the Packer game. I have this weird thing in sports. I don't know that the special events do a whole lot for me. This is weird, right? My job is sports, and it's certainly how I spend a lot of my time. I'm not a huge sports documentary guy. I'm not a huge special events guy. Like, I would rather watch a terrible game between the Brewers and the Pirates than an amazing game between, you know, two historical franchises, the Field of Dreams thing. I'll watch clips the next day, and it's always a very nicely done production. But that stuff's not really for me. I'll watch the Packer game. Yeah, is that surprise you, Gene?
7: Yes, kind of.
6: I don't know. I guess I'm not that nostalgic about sports. Okay. It's very much a product.
5: Well, did you?
6: I am watching this game because it's my show tomorrow.
5: You're also a little bit too young to really enjoy True. Field of Dreams. That was probably when you were a baby when that came out, right?
6: Mm-hmm. When did Field of Dreams come out?
5: I would say 88, 89, somewhere around there.
7: Long time.
6: Yeah, I was 10 years before I was born.
5: Okay, so it certainly speaks more to my generation than your generation.
6: Mm-hmm. Mm-hmm. Something about the 80s. 89. You 80s people, there's something about that decade that you're holding on to like grim death.
5: Because it was the greatest goddamn generation of all time.
6: See, here it is.
7: Well, it's also a cool movie, right? Famous quotes,
6: yes.
7: Great actors.
5: Well,
7: tells
5: no,
7: a
5: it's
7: story.
5: About the, it's about it's the a, distance it's between a father and his it's son. It's the same thing as The Natural. It's why it's worked so well. It's about that unspoken, damaged
7: relationship with his deceased dad
5: that we all have. Right? Oh no, just me? Okay.
6: Oh, no, and I bet there's some drippy, I bet The Living Years by Mike and the Mechanics plays during it about, how you should talk to your father before, you still have a chance. Mm-hmm. To be honest, I'll be honest with
5: Cats in the Cradle is the one you're looking for.
6: Okay, sure. I'm not

0: We may not be able to have you on the program anymore.
1: We can go back to the Packers. This is good.
0: In the pantheon of baseball movies, this is definitely in everyone's top 10.
1: And you kind of...
0: So you have to watch it. You have to know it. It's part of your job. It's your duty as an American.
2: No, my job, this is kind of what I was saying. And look, it's probably a great movie. I'd probably love it. I'm not the world's biggest movie guy, clearly. My job is to watch the Brewer game and then to talk about that. It's not to be this all-knowing, all-encompassing sports
0: sultan. Yes, it is. You have to catch the references. You have to know how it ties into Americana. You have to know these things. Come on, man.
1: All right.
2: I feel like it's honestly, I feel like it's more of your job. Both of you. Like, I feel like that stuff is more important for
0: I've watched it. Several times.
2: I know. But the all-encompassing morning show, I feel like you guys need to be more on top of that stuff than me, actually.
0: Don't worry about what I'm getting on top of.
2: Okay? I'm not worried. I know you've seen it. It's not a concern of mine.
0: By the way, say hi to your mom for me. So let's talk about the Packer game, which you're going to watch. What are you actually looking for? Anything in there? The kicking game obviously seems to be a thing for you this year because they got this booming leg, but he can't seem to keep it straight.
2: I don't know. Does he have a booming leg? I don't know. He had a good family night, so the kicker for sure. Yeah. There's not much to do with the kicker other than watch and see if he makes his kicks. We've been talking on the show quite a bit last night and on Bill's show yesterday about the offensive line. Because we know who their right tackle is, and we know who their left tackle is. Jordan Morgan will be the first-time starter there. We don't know if he's any good, but we know who it is. Other than that, like, Aaron Banks is supposed to be their left guard, but he's always hurt. Zach Tom's supposed to be their center. They signed him, but he's never played center before. And right guard, your guess is as good as mine. I don't know. So I think the O-line and where they're lining guys up and whether some of these young guys, Jagger Burton, who they just drafted, could he pop and earn a spot, earn some playing time? Jacob Monk, who's been on the team for a couple of years, but all of a sudden is impressing. Like, is there one of these younger guys who's going to pop up and take a spot? I think that's probably my biggest focus, because if the Packers can't figure out the O-line this year, the same way they struggled to last year, I just think that limits your team. I don't think you can win a championship if your O-line is messy.
0: Grant Bills of the Wisco Sports Show on the phone with us like he is every Tuesday at about 8:15. Hall of Fame inductions, did you watch? Did you pay any attention or just catch the clips afterwards?
2: Luke Kuechly is a very interesting story. I didn't watch his speech. I think he's a unique Hall of Famer just because he didn't play as long. He retired early, but what a dominant player. Larry Fitzgerald, player who everyone loves. The situation with your former kicker there, Vinatieri, that was an interesting speech.
0: Yeah, I like it. I think it's funny, right? And you get a chance to be in front of a microphone and you're a kicker. You're kind of disregarded as a football player, right? You're this last position on the team. Even though he was one of the greatest to do it, you're sort of always playing for your job. And it's your chance to have the mic and say what you want. And he decided to do stand-up comedy instead of, thanking all the people along the way. And took some shots at Bill and Peyton Manning's forehead. And people laughed, but then in the aftermath, it seems like people weren't very happy with that.
2: Well, you could agree or disagree whether that's the time or the place. I think it speaks measures that people are still making fun of Bill Belichick's 19-year-old girlfriend, because I feel like those jokes stopped being funny. The situation is still funny. I think those jokes and those low-hanging fruit jokes stopped being funny like a year or more ago. The fact that people are still making them, I think, says something. Like, I don't think they're just poking fun at their old coach. Like, I think there's plenty of people who just really don't like the guy. And they're going to take every, you know what I mean? They're going to take every opportunity they can, even at a Hall of Fame speech, even when the jokes really aren't funny anymore. Like, we've made the 19-year-old girlfriend jokes. And people are still making them. So I think that instructs the relationship probably between Vinatieri and Belichick for sure.
0: If there even is one that remains.
2: Yeah.
0: The interesting thing is that she's got to be in her late 20s at this point. They've been dating for several years.
1: She grew up. She can drive
0: and
1: now.
0: And they're still together, right? We all thought this was just some weird fly-by-night. Belichick shirtless on the doorbell camera, kind of one-night standard type deal. And now he's turned it into a Mike Vrabel, Diana Rossini relationship that spans decades.
2: No, she was very mature for her age at 19.
1: Decades.
2: So you have to factor
1: give me
2: that
1: a break.
2: Into spans decades.
1: All right.
2: That Ring doorbell video is still what we don't talk about that enough. That's one of the most insane things. This is how saturated our world is, where there's a new famous video or
0: there's
2: a new story
0: much.
2: Every day. That's the greatest NFL coach of this generation, arguably of all time, caught on the Ring doorbell of a college girl running out in the morning shirtless doing the walk of shame. Like,

0: That should have been a story for 5 years, and we moved on so fast just because that's the world we live in.
1: You don't have time for that.
2: But like the memes will tell you, still had sex. You know, Belichick still got in there and did business, and he can do whatever he wants, right? Six rings.
1: Okay, all right, yeah.
0: Wouldn't he tell you 8 rings, though, because he won one or two as a coordinator?
2: Yeah, coordinator rings. Come on now. Speaking of viral videos, have you seen, we were talking about three of them earlier this morning. Did you see the soccer one where the guy leapt into the tunnel?
0: The hole in the ground. Yeah, it was like a Super Mario Bros.
2: Yeah, it was almost like he went down the tunnel to go to, you know, wherever King Koopa is. Mm-hmm. He completely disappeared. There was another one where the golfer in Ohio got struck by lightning. Did you see that one?
0: I did see that one. That's a fear of mine. I was golfing a couple of months ago when a storm moved in, and I'm like, we're in the middle of the round. You know what I mean? It's a tough decision. I also saw another trending soccer video. Was it in Uganda where the ball got kicked out of the playing field and it went into the highway along the field and two of the cars crashed into each other and it was all caught on the television. I'll try to find it and send it to you. It's been a good week for viral soccer clips.
2: The hot new one, though, is the Kia Soul lady. Have you seen her yet?
1: Trying to chase down a running car.
2: Do yourself a favor, and when you get
0: Yeah, and she's trying to jump in and stop it, and it should be so easy, and she just can't do it.
1: Yes.
2: Barstool's got it up now if you haven't seen it, but just wanted to get your brief reaction to those videos. They're all really good.
1: All right.
0: Here's the thing about my generation. Of course, I've seen all of those, but God forbid I watch a culturally important movie.
1: Let's get back to that. Full circle, because I've got a list for you here. Now, these are just some of the suggestions of movies you probably should have seen, okay?
2: All right, I want rapid fire here, yes or no.
1: Okay, The Natural.
0: No.
2: Okay. Oh, my God.
1: Rocky.
2: The list is over.
1: Rocky.
0: Yes.
1: Hoosiers.
0: Yes.
1: We already covered Field of Dreams. Raging Bull.
0: No.
1: Miracle on Ice.
0: Yes.
1: Oh, man, that was
0: that would have been bad.
1: It was so close. Man, it was sketchy there for a minute. Caddyshack.
0: Yes.
1: Yes, all right. Bull Durham.
0: No.
2: Slow, wet kisses that last 3 days? You didn't?
1: No. None of that?
0: I should watch Bill Durham.
1: Yeah, you should watch it. So anyway, we just are wondering which ones you've seen. Rudy?
0: No.
1: Brian's Song?
0: I've not seen Brian's Song.
1: You wouldn't put that in the list of it?
2: That's for Bears fans. Most people outside of Bears fans
1: don't care about that.
0: Is that Ed Harris?
2: That's the Piccolo movie. Brian Piccolo, the cancer. Yeah. No one cares outside of the Bears.
1: Well, halvesies. You did 50-50, and that's not bad. But Field of Dreams and Natural should move up on your list, yes?
0: I've seen Major League.
1: Okay, that's good. That's comedy. Are you more a comedy guy than these feel-good movies about your dad? Call Your Father, by the way.
0: I'm not the world's biggest movie guy. I just sitting down for 2.5 hours. Here's the thing. This goes back to the beginning of our conversation. I watch TV for my job almost every night. So there's a baseball game on every night. There's football. If I'm not actively watching sports, I'm probably going to do something that's not TV. Because, all right, here's my chance. I'm not glued to my TV. I can go do something else. Maybe that's why I don't watch that many movies. I'm not sure. I don't know.
1: All right.
2: Grant Bills of the Wisco Sports Show every Tuesday at about 8:15. Have a great rest of your week, and we'll talk to you next Tuesday.
0: I should text you this. I'm on vacation next week.
2: All right, so no Grant Bills next
1: week. Where are you going?
0: Sorry, going to Montana, fishing trip. But I will be back the week after, and I'm very much looking forward to talking with you both again. It's the highlight of my week.
2: Is this the college boys fishing trip or the mom fishing trip?
0: Just a couple friends. My mom, I don't know that she would want to go fishing for a full week.
2: You sure? Maybe I should ask her if she'd like to go fishing for a week.
1: I don't think she wants
0: to.
1: I'm
0: sure she would appreciate an invite if you had a nice big fishing boat. Mm. We were on French Island at a wedding. We hit a couple of spots. Loved being along the river.
2: That's why I didn't get a text. Mom was with him. That's why.
0: I was with my family. I'm not inviting you to a family function.
2: The run-in at the winery is what did it, because he was with mom then, and once this
0: That wasn't my mother.
2: Well, somebody with a mother. Well, me and mom's and the mouth going and some drinks in me.
1: We're not invited. That's
2: bad,
1: a not invited event.
2: All right. Grant Bills, always a pleasure. We'll talk to you in a couple weeks.
0: Sorry to muck up the end of the spot. I will miss you both. Talk soon.
2: All right. Bad News Happy Music coming up in just a bit.
3: I guess I maybe would have tried to choke it down.
1: Mm-hmm.
2: Yeah, I mean, I probably, we were getting ready to go to Irish Fest, so I'm, you know.
1: this weekend.
2: Probably wouldn't have been able to run into him.
1: Not parent approved. Not parent approved.
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2: All right. 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
10: Here we go.
11: Apparently, people who own Mercedes-Benz are getting branded by the metal logo on the seats.
12: Oh, Lord, won't you buy me a Mercedes Benz?
13: Like it gets hot in the sun and then they sit on it and it burns them?
11: Doesn't just burn them, it brands them, Gene, which is a little bit more than a burn. Two people of a Mercedes AMG car have now filed a class action lawsuit against the company after they suffered second-degree burn injuries from the AMG logo on the driver's seat after the logo got super hot from exposure to the sun. They argue that the front seats of certain Mercedes AMG models have a design defect where the raised metallic AMG logo is reasonably expected to come in contact with the driver's upper back, neck, or shoulder. So if your skin is exposed, if you're wearing a tank top or maybe something loose-fitting or low-cut. Or if you're wearing something sleeveless, like a tank top, leaning against that logo can brand your skin.
14: Burn!
11: Yes, much like Kelso, it could burn. They want Mercedes to compensate them for any medical expenses, pain, suffering, and emotional distress. Also, they want the company to pay for other owners to have that hot logo removed from their cars.
15: Don't burn your ass, though.
13: Thank you, Sean. Hot logo. Hot logo.
11: We have to have a class action lawsuit.
13: Hot logo.
11: Couldn't you just go into the Mercedes dealership and be like, look, I've spent $110,000 on this thing. Could you take the logo out?
13: I think that's part of it. I spent all this money on it.
11: Do we need to get recuperate for emotional distress?
13: Burn me.
11: All right. Maybe you're over selling the amount of emotional stress.
13: How big is the brand? You know what I'm saying? Like a penny or like a...
11: Well, I mean, like, you know, it's on a car seat. It's got to be pretty decent sized. You know, they say that love is dead, Gene.
13: They do say that?
11: Yeah, some people do, but not at this McDonald's in Ohio.
13: Was there public displays of affection?
11: Probably not, because these people actually work at the Mickey D's. So my guess is that there's probably some particular rules in place about who can do what and where they can do it. You know, you can't date a superior, right? It's one of the, or an inferior.
13: So are they sneaking away to the...
11: Two McDonald's employees in Ohio just got married at the McDonald's that they work at over the weekend.
16: I actually moved to Akron shortly after that and applied here as well and ended up working right alongside George. We opened together 5 days a week as of right now. I'm actually now training to be a manager here, so my schedule is changing a little bit, but he is a regular opener at this store.
11: Humble brag from Jamie there talking about, I'm about to be a manager, and George is just an idiot who mops the floors.
13: But we're in love.
11: Jamie and George Calicote got married at the McDonald's restaurant in Akron, Ohio, where they both work. Trading in their work uniforms for a wedding gown and a tuxedo. Ceremony inside the Mickey D's. It was a joking suggestion from their boss at the McDonald's, but they liked the idea so much and figured, hey, we could save a ton of money by having our wedding right here in the Mickey D's. Why wouldn't we?
13: Well, I've heard the new trend is restaurant weddings, but I guess I didn't realize that it included fast food.
11: They also consider their coworkers to be family.
13: They're close. They're tight. They spend a lot of time there.
11: Between the two began last summer when they met at the Cedar Point Amusement Park, returned to the park several months later, which is where they became engaged. So it was either going to be McDonald's or Cedar Point where the wedding took place. I actually moved to Akron shortly after that and applied here as well and ended up working right alongside George. We are opening the restaurant 5 days a week as of right now, and I'm actually training to be a manager, yada, yada, yada. Now these two are in love and married, and for the honeymoon, they plan to return to Cedar Point.
13: Nuggets for everyone.
11: We like what we like. Amusement park is the site where the couple met and got engaged. It does not have a McDonald's restaurant located inside the grounds, so they decided to mix it up a little bit, Gene.
13: Mm-hmm.
11: Get married under the golden arches.
13: Cheeseburgers, cheeseburgers, cheeseburgers.
11: You got to make the burgers look like they do on the menu above the counter, right?
13: Something. Fresh, at
11: wedding.
13: Least hot. You
11: fresh
13: know what
11: and
13: I mean?
11: Hot
13: not,
11: delicious.
13: Not underneath the heat lamp.
11: There's a guy in Houston, Texas, who's in big trouble.
13: Mister.
11: But doesn't remember why he's in trouble, apparently.
13: Because he has amnesia?
11: I don't know if he blacked out while he was threatening the governor, but what was going on, or maybe he was on some drugs.
13: Like he passed out all of a sudden?
11: A man in Houston facing criminal charges for apparently threatening the governor's office over a law that the man allegedly said prevented him from watching anime movies. You know what anime is, right?
13: I do know what anime is. Of course I do.
11: Joseph Roy Osment, facing one third-degree felony count of terroristic threats against a public servant. According to the affidavit, this guy called the governor's office on July 25th and left the following voicemail. Now, I don't have the audio, and I'm going to edit it as we go. I don't know which one of you sons of bees passed this mother effing bill to get this damn bleep blocking my mother effing anime, but you whole A mofos need to unpass this bleep. Y'all are effing ridiculous with your B asses. My Google account says I'm effing over the age of 18, and your dumbass is passing these dumbass laws. I'm effing stab every GD one of you bees. Unlock my effing anime.
13: Okay. It's like a haiku is what it was. It's really
11: Shakespearean. Yeah. It's very Shakespearean, Gene.
13: Yes.
11: Honestly, there's Hamlet, and then there's this guy's voicemail right underneath it. Needless
13: so
11: to
13: they
11: say,
13: went to look for him, probably because of the stabbing and the whole like threat at the end to kill you, kind of, sort of, hurt
11: yeah.
13: you, endanger your life.
11: He got arrested, and if convicted, he could face up to
13: probably.
11: 10 years in prison and a fine of up to $10,000.
13: Because he talked about hurting him. That's at the end there.
11: Yeah,
13: got real violent.
11: Special agent in charge wrote that he believed the message's threat was made to put a group of the public in fear of serious injury.
13: Yeah,
11: so
13: he said so.
11: Why,
13: that's why.
11: While the state legislature has not actually banned anime, two laws come to mind that could have impeded the caller's access. The first was from 2023, a new state law requiring adult websites to verify the age of any visitor before allowing access to the content online.
13: Like he was 18, though. He made that clear.
11: Yeah, in his haiku there. But then there's another law in Texas, an app store age verification law, very similar to the website one. And this guy really, really, really doesn't like any disruptions in getting to his anime.
0: It's affecting everybody, even over the ages of 18. I had a mental breakdown at the end of the day. I allegedly left the voicemail. I don't even remember what I said during the thing. I don't even feel like that was the exact words that I said. I don't know. I'd have to listen to the recording over
13: again.
0: Well,
13: it's a recording, so it's probably exactly what you said, probably, huh?
11: We are straying further and further away from God, and I don't even believe in God. But we got to get back. We got to get closer, because, like, if you're leaving terroristic threats.
13: Well, what are you going to say, though? It's kind of like a skit on Saturday Night Live with the Amazon where she's getting yelled at for throwing the packages, and she passes out, right? She, like, fakes pass out. So he's just faking.
11: Anime.
13: You know what? Is
11: anime.
13: That what I said?
11: Anime.
13: I don't know if that's what I said. Did
11: over,
13: I say that? That sounds
11: anime.
13: Like something a little bit more than I would have said. Unless you've got it on a recording. Oh, you've got it on a recording. Oh. Yeah. Yeah, yeah. Yeah.
11: Apparently, kids are getting ready to go back to college.
13: In the next little bit, yep.
11: Used to be, you'd show up with suitcase, duffel bag.
13: Oh, no. There's way more into it than that. Is this the dorms in particular?
11: Yeah.
13: Yeah, oh, yeah. It's way bigger than that.
11: The kids are now apparently paying for an interior designer.
13: Yeah, I don't know if the kids are, but their parents that have money to spare apparently
11: to
13: are.
11: Come and...
13: Mm-hmm.
11: They're also doing dorm room reveal videos now?
13: Oh, they've been doing those for a long time. And they do, there's contesting usually on campuses where the university will award it.
11: Right? There's a little decorating.
13: There's money involved and stuff like
11: that.
13: And
11: these are the same people that are complaining that things cost too much and they can't afford to buy a house?
13: The small percentage of college kids who have a designer is the exactly who you expect to have a designer.
11: Some students are paying up to $20,000 to have a dorm room interior designer come and design their dorm room.
13: Mm-hmm.
11: F off with that.
13: They also are the same people who take spring break on their private jet. I mean, what do you want me to say? Oh,
11: the latest trend for college life.
13: Yep.
11: Is college students paying for dorm room interior designers? Now, I never lived in a dorm room because I was too busy living a real life, working for a living, paying for an apartment.
13: I just decorated one last year.
11: But we didn't have a lot. We had very little.
13: Mm-hmm.
11: Couple of posters, maybe some hot dogs and beer and a mustard in there.
13: Well, you look up essentials, right? That's what you need. You need the stuff that's the food, the bedding for the, you know, the
11: this
13: desk.
11: Is apparently very big in the South, very popular in the South. Go. The new thing, the new trend is to hire an interior designer to come in and style your room before you move in for the semester.
13: Mm-hmm.
11: Some of these designers, one of them in particular, a woman named Shelley Gates, handles the styling for Mary Margaret Design, charges $20,000 to style a room, which does at least include purchase and installation of any furnishings, including bedding, chairs, and etc. So that money doesn't just go for her fees, her talent.
13: It's the stuff inside.
11: But there's
13: of
11: also
13: it.
11: Like mm-hmm. buying the things at TJ Maxx or wherever the hell she gets it. She reportedly designs anywhere between 15 to 20 dorms per year. Her TikTok has more mm-hmm. than 25,000 followers.
13: Sure.
11: And obviously a lot of people, myself included, think this is absolutely insane.
13: Southern Bells getting themselves a designer.
11: F off with all that. Ay, ay, ay.
13: Or you can DIY it.
11: Hell yeah.
13: Of course.
11: Jim texting in this morning from Georgia. $2,200 damage to the boat motor, week of no boat. So this is, he was at the gas station and someone backed into his lower unit.
13: It wasn't
11: the
13: Kia,
11: unit.
13: Was it? It wasn't
11: no,
13: a woman with a...
11: she wasn't in a Kia, was she? He's in Georgia, she was in Florida.
13: Yeah, I know.
11: Close, but...
13: running across the street, it wasn't that?
11: Stu texting in about, we were playing some Static X a few minutes ago. He said, I remember these guys in head PE at the warehouse years ago. May or may not have smoked reefer with Wayne Static that night. May he rest in peace. It's good to see people still calling it reefer.
13: May or may not have.
11: What do the kids call it?
13: Was he?
11: Well, he did. He just doesn't want to admit it. What do the
13: was
11: kids
13: it recorded
11: call it?
13: Back then?
11: Do the kids call it weed?
13: They call it all sorts of things.
11: OMG, this is from Barb, I believe. OMG, I just watched the video of the car right before you mentioned it. So funny. And down into the woods it goes. It was gone.
13: Yeah.
11: I said she didn't try
13: it
11: hard
13: rode
11: enough.
13: Away.
11: And Barb said, no, she didn't. I was saying, run faster.
13: No,
11: LOL.
13: I don't think she cared about that car all that much, really.
11: Alex texting in and saying, those who choose to drive the Kia Soul assume the risks. LOL.
13: It has a soul of its own. It might just put itself in drive and drive right away.
11: That thing wanted nothing to do with that lady. It wanted nothing to do with her.
13: It might.
11: It's like, I'm out of here. Thank you very much for the text. Appreciate that. Have a great rest of your Tuesday.
13: Mm-hmm.
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Nirvana, Real Rock, 92.9 The X. Good morning to you. Tuesday morning, I'm T. Wright, a little bit after 9 o'clock. 13 First Alert forecast. It's going to be kind of sticky today. High of 86 with some isolated thunderstorms, sitting at 69 degrees right now. Tomorrow, pretty much the same day. And then Thursday, 83. Friday, 80. And then it's going to go down into the high 70s. But that's looking okay. I'll take that. Not with the rain, though. Here's Breaking Benjamin, Something Wicked, on The X.

Pantera, This Love, 92.9 The X, the 65th annual Oktoberfest. 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
6: I'm meteorologist Paul Trombley with your updated forecast. Slight chance of thunderstorms today. Otherwise, sunshine mixed with clouds at times. Highs level off around 87. Winds out of the east around 5 miles per hour. Partly cloudy skies again tonight. Lows dip down to about 65. Sunshine mixed with clouds at times. Tomorrow, high temperatures reach up to 88. More clouds than sun Thursday with highs around 84. 81 Friday. That's the latest weather on the X. Currently, it's 72 degrees.
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Another week dragging you through the mud, meetings that should have been emails that should have never existed, and coworkers who somehow still can't figure out what reply all means. So yeah, you've earned this. Every Friday at 5 p.m., we crank up the volume and count down five tracks that actually matter. No fluff, no filler, no corporate gatekeeping. It's Friday Fives. New stuff that doesn't suck, classics that still hit hard, and maybe a wild card or two every Friday at 5 p.m. No rules, no mercy, because this ain't some polite little playlist. It's Friday Fives.

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All right, it's that time. Your Year in Rock 2019. Now, this one was their third single off their debut album, Disobey. And it topped Billboard mainstream rock charts for 2 weeks back in 2019. This is Bad Wolves, and Remember When. Your Year in Rock 2019 on the X.

Bad Wolves and Remember When, 92.9 The X, your year in rock, 2019. Now, lyrically, that song deals with the relationship between Tommy and his twin brother. Now, Bex chose a life of sobriety and pursued a career in the music industry. And his brother had become a drug dealer and struggled with addiction and substance abuse. And at one time, tried to do something not so nice to his brother. Here's Daughtry and The Bottom on The X.

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11: I'm meteorologist Paul Trombley with your updated forecast. Slight chance of thunderstorms today. Otherwise, sunshine mixed with clouds at times. Highs level off around 87. Winds out of the east around 5 miles per hour. Partly cloudy skies again tonight. Lows dip down to about 65. Sunshine mixed with clouds at times. Tomorrow, high temperatures reach up to 88. More clouds than sun Thursday with highs around 84. 81 Friday. That's the latest weather on the X. Right now, 73.
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0: right, Real Rockers, on 92.9 The X, every Saturday, it's nothing but new rock. 2 hours of the best from the week that was. 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

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You might hear your name on Friday morning. Brian and Jean give a morning listener that date night, and it could be you. Here's Poppy.

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Here at The X, we know your wallet is emptier than your soul. 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

The Foo Fighters, 9290X, well, Filter's frontman Richard Patrick's A Place to Kill project is set to release a second EP in the next couple of months. Be looking out for that. 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

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Be looking out. 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
9: I'm meteorologist Paul Trombley with your updated forecast. Sunshine mixed with clouds at times this afternoon, with daytime highs approaching 87. Winds out of the east around 5 miles per hour. Lows dip down to about 65 tonight, partly cloudy skies. Daytime highs approaching 88 tomorrow. Sunshine mixed with clouds at times. Mainly cloudy skies expected Thursday, with daytime highs approaching 84. 81 Friday. That's the latest weather on the X. Currently 79.
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1: I'm not being anti. I like Kevin Costner. I've never seen Field of Dreams, so maybe I should watch it. Don't yell at me because I haven't seen the movie. I hate people who yell at people because they haven't seen the movie. I should watch it. I'm not anti. You asked me what I would be doing on Thursday, and I said, oh, the Field of Dream games, I'm sure it will be cool. I'll be watching the Packers preseason games.
2: We may not be able to have you on the program anymore. We can go back to the Packers.
3: That's good. In the pantheon
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2: You have to know it. It's part of your job. It's your duty as an American.
1: 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And look, it's probably a great movie. I'd probably love it. I'm not the world's biggest movie guy, clearly. My job is to watch.

0: watch the Brewer game and then to talk about that. It's not to be this all-knowing, all-encompassing sports.
1: Yes, it is. You have to catch the references. You have to know how it ties into Americana. You have to know these things.
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Soundgarden 92.9 The X at 2 p.m. I give you your new music double shot. You get two of the best that have just popped off. This one is of late. Here's Wage War.

0: You're not broke, you're just financially rock bottom. Here at The X, we know your wallet is emptier than your soul. Rent's due, gas is offensive, and your bank account just sent you a thoughts and prayers notification. 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It's that easy. So keep it locked on The X, because being broke sucks. 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
1: I'm not being anti. I like Kevin Costner. I've never seen Field of Dreams, so maybe I should watch it. Don't yell at me because I haven't seen the movie. I hate people who yell at people because they haven't seen the movie.
2: I should watch it.
1: I'm not anti. You asked me what I would be doing on Thursday, and I said, oh, the Field of Dream games, I'm sure it will be cool. I'll be watching the Packers preseason games.
3: We may not be able to have you on the program anymore. We can go back to the Packers.
2: That's good. In the pantheon of baseball movies,
3: this is definitely in everyone's top 10.
2: And you
3: have to watch it. You have to know it. It's part of your job. It's your duty as an American.
1: No, my job, this is kind of what I was saying. And look, it's probably a great movie. I'd probably love it. I'm not the world's biggest movie guy, clearly. My job is to watch the Brewer game and then to talk about that. It's not to be this all-knowing, all-encompassing sports.
3: Yes, it is. You have to catch the references. You have to know how it ties into Americana. You have to know these things.
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4: Can't drink, can't draw, can't drown them away. 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

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I know Johnny Cash gets all the love for it, which he's kind of owned that song as well, but I still love and respect that album finisher from Nine Inch Nails from the Downward Spiral. 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
1: I'm not being anti. I like Kevin Costner. I've never seen Field of Dreams, so maybe I should watch it. Don't yell at me because I haven't seen the movie. I hate people who yell at people because they haven't seen the movie. I should watch it. I'm not anti. You asked me what I would be doing on Thursday, and I said, oh, the Field of Dreams games, I'm sure it will be cool. I'll be watching the Packers preseason games.
2: We may not be able to have you on the program anymore. We can go back to the Packers.
3: That's good. In the pantheon of baseball movies,
2: this is definitely in everyone's top 10.
3: And you
2: have to watch it. You have to know it. It's part of your job. It's your duty as an American.
1: No, my job, this is kind of what I was saying. And look, it's probably a great movie. I'd probably love it. I'm not the world's biggest movie guy, clearly. My job is to watch the Brewer game and then to talk about that. It's not to be this all-knowing, all-encompassing sports.
2: Yes, it is. You have to catch the references. You have to know how it ties into Americana. You have to know these things.
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This song right here, I think, might have been my actual first taste of AC/DC. I had seen it on the shirts of Beavis and Butthead, but I had not heard songs. And I think this is the song, right without looking, that was on the last Action Hero movie soundtrack. It's AC/DC's Big Gun.

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3: I'm meteorologist Paul Trombley with your updated forecast. Sunshine mixed with clouds at times this afternoon, with daytime highs approaching 87. Winds out of the east around 5 miles per hour. Lows dip down to about 65. Tonight, partly cloudy skies. Daytime highs approaching 88. Tomorrow, sunshine mixed with clouds at times. Mainly cloudy skies expected Thursday, with daytime highs approaching 84. 81 Friday. That's the latest weather on the X. Right now, 81.
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You know, I've listened to a couple audiobooks and I've listened to a few more interviews recently with sort of the cyclical resurgence now of the era that was the 90s, the era that was grunge, that young people are starting to appreciate a whole lot more. And I have now, because of it, come to have a much greater appreciation for what Courtney Love did in the 90s and what Courtney Love did with the band Hole. They're a lot better than I remember. For some reason, I just didn't take for me in the 90s as a kid. It's 92.9 The X. This is your 90s at noon. We call it Gen X Lunch. 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

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I was as broke then as I am now, which is sort of fun.

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12: I'm meteorologist Paul Trombley with your updated forecast. Sunshine mixed with clouds at times this afternoon, with daytime highs approaching 86. Easterly winds around 5 miles per hour. Partly cloudy skies again tonight. Slight chance of thunderstorms. Lows dip down to about 65. Sunshine mixed with clouds at times tomorrow. Highs level off around 88. Daytime highs approaching 84 Thursday under mainly cloudy skies. 81 Friday. That's the latest weather on the X. Right now, it's 84 degrees.
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1: I'm not being anti. I like Kevin Costner. I've never seen Field of Dreams, so maybe I should watch it. Don't yell at me because I haven't seen the movie. I hate people who yell at people because they haven't seen the movie. I should watch it. I'm not anti. You asked me what I would be doing on Thursday, and I said, oh, the Field of Dream games, I'm sure it will be cool. I'll be watching the Packers preseason games.
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1: Yes, it is. 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
1: I'm not being anti. I like Kevin Costner. I've never seen Field of Dreams, so maybe I should watch it. Don't yell at me because I haven't seen the movie. I hate people who yell at people because they haven't seen the movie. I should watch it. I'm not anti. You asked me what I would be doing on Thursday, and I said, oh, the Field of Dream games, I'm sure it will be cool. I'll be watching the Packers preseason games.
2: We may not be able to have you on the program anymore. We can go back to the Packers.
3: That's good. In the pantheon
2: of baseball movies, this is definitely in everyone's top 10.
3: And you
2: have to watch it. You have to know it. It's part of your job. It's your duty as an American.
1: No, my job, this is kind of what I was saying. And look, it's probably a great movie. I'd probably love it. I'm not the world's biggest movie guy, clearly. My job is to watch the Brewer game and then to talk about that. It's not to be this all-knowing, all-encompassing sports.
2: Yes, it is. You have to catch the references. You have to know how it ties into Americana. You have to know these things.
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1: I'm not being anti. I like Kevin Costner. I've never seen Field of Dreams, so maybe I should watch it. Don't yell at me because I haven't seen the movie. I hate people who yell at people because they haven't seen the movie. I should watch it. I'm not anti. You asked me what I would be doing on Thursday, and I said, oh, the Field of Dream games, I'm sure it will be cool. I'll be watching the Packers preseason games.
2: We may not be able to have you on the program anymore. We can go back to the Packers.
3: That's good. In the pantheon of baseball movies,
2: this is definitely in everyone's top 10.
3: And you have to watch it.
2: You have to know it. It's part of your job. It's your duty as an American.
1: No, my job, this is kind of what I was saying. And look, it's probably a great movie. I'd probably love it. I'm not the world's biggest movie guy, clearly. My job is to watch the Brewer game and then to talk about that. It's not to be this all-knowing, all-encompassing sports.
2: Yes, it is. You have to catch the references. You have to know how it ties into Americana. You have to know these things.
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Alice in Chains, Rooster, Real Rock 92.9 The X. Good afternoon to you. I'm T.Y. You know what time it is? A little bit after 2 o'clock. That means some new music. New music double shot. First up, I love it. I love it. I love it. And it is a spiritual reaction to a world under pressure, a world going wrong. What do you want to do? You want to just scream. This is Skillet. 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
7: I'm meteorologist Paul Trombley with your updated forecast. Partly cloudy skies this afternoon with daytime highs approaching 86. Southeasterly winds around 5 miles per hour. Partly cloudy skies tonight. Slight chance of thunderstorms. Lows dip down to about 65. A blend of clouds and sun tomorrow. Highs around 88. Cloudy skies with a few peaks of sun Thursday with daytime highs approaching 84. 81 Friday. That's the latest weather on the X. Currently 86.
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1: I'm not being anti. I like Kevin Costner. I've never seen Field of Dreams, so maybe I should watch it. Don't yell at me because I haven't seen the movie. I hate people who yell at people because they haven't seen the movie. I should watch it. I'm not anti. You asked me what I would be doing on Thursday, and I said, oh, the Field of Dream games, I'm sure it will be cool. I'll be watching the Packers preseason games.
2: We may not be able to have you on the program anymore. We can go back to the Packers.
3: That's good. In the pantheon of baseball movies,
2: this is definitely in everyone's top 10.
3: And you have to watch it.
2: You have to know it. It's part of your job. It's your duty as an American.
1: No, my job, this is kind of what I was saying. And look, it's probably a great movie. I'd probably love it. I'm not the world's biggest movie guy, clearly. My job is to watch the Brewer game and then to talk about that. It's not to be this all-knowing, all-encompassing sports.
2: Yes, it is. You have to catch the references. You have to know how it ties into Americana. You have to know these things.
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What's up, race fans? It's Doc. Join me tomorrow morning after 8 a.m. for another Doc's Race Report brought to you by County Materials in Eau Claire and Holman. And don't forget to download the app so you can take us everywhere you go.

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Together we drag you through the mud, meetings that should have been emails, emails that should have never existed, and coworkers who somehow still can't figure out what reply all means. 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It's Friday Fives. New stuff that doesn't suck, classics that still hit hard, and maybe a wild card or two. 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It's Friday Fives. Never

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10: I'm meteorologist Paul Trombley with your updated forecast. Partly cloudy skies this afternoon with daytime highs approaching 86. Southeasterly winds around 5 miles per hour. Partly cloudy skies tonight. Slight chance of thunderstorms. Lows dip down to about 65. A blend of clouds and sun. Tomorrow, highs around 88. Cloudy skies with a few peaks of sun. Thursday, with daytime highs approaching 84. 81 Friday. That's the latest weather on the X. Currently, 86.
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1: I'm not being anti. I like Kevin Costner. I've never seen Field of Dreams, so maybe I should watch it. Don't yell at me because I haven't seen the movie. I hate people who yell at people because they haven't seen the movie. I should watch it. I'm not anti. You asked me what I would be doing on Thursday, and I said, oh, the Field of Dreams games, I'm sure it will be cool. I'll be watching the Packers preseason games.
2: So we may not be able to have you on the program anymore. We can go back to the Packers.
3: That's good. In the pantheon of baseball movies,
2: this is definitely in everyone's top 10.
3: So you have to watch it.
2: You have to know it. It's part of your job. It's your duty as an American.
1: No, my job, this is kind of what I was saying. And look, it's probably a great movie. I'd probably love it. I'm not the world's biggest movie guy, clearly. My job is to watch the Brewer game and then to talk about that. It's not to be this all-knowing, all-encompassing sports.
2: Yes, it is. You have to catch the references. You have to know how it ties into Americana. You have to know these things.
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1: I'm not being anti. I like Kevin Costner. I've never seen Field of Dreams, so maybe I should watch it. Don't yell at me because I haven't seen the movie. I hate people who yell at people because they haven't seen the movie. I should watch it. I'm not anti. You asked me what I would be doing on Thursday, and I said, oh, the Field of Dreams games, I'm sure it will be cool. I'll be watching the Packers preseason games.
2: We may not be able to have you on the program anymore. We can go back to the Packers.
3: That's good. In the pantheon
2: of baseball movies, this is definitely in everyone's top 10.
3: So you
2: have to watch it. You have to know it. It's part of your job. It's your duty as an American.
1: No, my job, this is kind of what I was saying. And look, it's probably a great movie. I'd probably love it. I'm not the world's biggest movie guy, clearly. My job is to watch the Brewer game and then to talk about that. It's not to be this all-knowing, all-encompassing sports.
2: Yes, it is. You have to catch the references. You have to know how it ties into Americana. You have to know these things.
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Here at The X, we know your wallet is emptier than your soul. Rent's due, gas is offensive, and your bank account just sent you a thoughts and prayers notification. 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We can get you free tickets, getting you into all the shows that you can't otherwise afford. All you gotta do is become a real rocker. 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It's that easy. So keep it locked on The X, because being broke sucks. But missing all the best shows, that's just embarrassing.

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1: I'm not being anti. I like Kevin Costner. I've never seen Field of Dreams, so maybe I should watch it. Don't yell at me because I haven't seen the movie. I hate people who yell at people because they haven't seen the movie.
2: I should watch it.
1: I'm not anti. You asked me what I would be doing on Thursday, and I said, oh, the Field of Dream games, I'm sure it will be cool. I'll be watching the Packers preseason games.
3: We may not be able to have you on the program anymore. We can go back to the Packers.
2: That's good. In the pantheon
3: of baseball movies, this is definitely in everyone's top 10.
2: And you
3: have to watch it. You have to know it. It's part of your job. It's your duty as an American.
1: No, my job, this is kind of what I was saying. And look, it's probably a great movie. I'd probably love it. I'm not the world's biggest movie guy, clearly. My job is to watch the Brewer game and then to talk about that. It's not to be this all-knowing, all-encompassing sports.
3: Yes, it is. You have to catch the references. You have to know how it ties into Americana. You have to know these things.
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11: I'm meteorologist Paul Trombley with your updated forecast. Partly cloudy skies this afternoon with daytime highs approaching 86. Southeasterly winds around 5 miles per hour. Partly cloudy skies tonight. Slight chance of thunderstorms. Lows dip down to about 65. A blend of clouds and sun tomorrow. Highs around 88. Cloudy skies with a few peaks of sun Thursday with daytime highs approaching 84. 81 Friday. That's the latest weather on the X. Currently 84.
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1: I'm not being anti. I like Kevin Costner. I've never seen Field of Dreams, so maybe I should watch it. Don't yell at me because I haven't seen the movie. I hate people who yell at people because they haven't seen the movie. I should watch it. I'm not anti. You asked me what I would be doing on Thursday, and I said, oh, the Field of Dreams games, I'm sure it will be cool. I'll be watching the Packers preseason games.
2: We may not be able to have you on the program anymore.
3: Yeah. That's good.
2: In the pantheon of baseball movies, this is definitely in everyone's top 10.
3: You
2: have to watch it. You have to know it. It's part of your job. It's your duty as an American.
1: No, my job, this is kind of what I was saying. And look, it's probably a great movie. I'd probably love it. I'm not the world's biggest movie guy, clearly. My job is to watch the Brewer game and then to talk about that. It's not to be this all-knowing, all-encompassing sports.
2: Yes, it is. You have to catch the references. You have to know how it ties into Americana. You have to know these things.
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Ed Kowalczyk. I think that's how you say it. Can't spell it. Definitely can't spell it. You ever seen how that's spelled? You can't spell that name. Tripper with you, man. Rolling on through. Let's do a little Bear Tooth. It's the end of the day. Let's go.

Man, I still love that song. What a weird little song. Weird little band and a weird little alternative time. I still remember the first time I heard that song. It was on a rock station. I just thought it was cool, man. And then I had to figure out for like the next million years who the hell sang it, because this was in the this readout on your car. And if it was a song that was in between DJs talking on the radio, you didn't find out who the hell it was. You just had to hope you ran into it some other time. Marcy Playground out of the Minneapolis area. I don't know if it's Minneapolis or St. Paul. It's just one of them, right?

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2: I'm meteorologist Paul Trombley with your updated forecast. Partly cloudy skies with fog in spots
3: tonight
2: with a slight chance of thunderstorms. Lows around 65. Southeasterly winds around 5 miles per hour. Highs level off around 88 with fog in spots early tomorrow. Sunshine mixed with clouds at times. Lows level off around 66. Tomorrow night, cloudy skies expected. That's the latest weather on the X. Currently 84.
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Good news is this. Check this out, man. I'm going to be working on some more Slayer tickets and maybe some Creed tickets as well. When you were

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1: I'm not being anti. I like Kevin Costner. I've never seen Field of Dreams, so maybe I should watch it. Don't yell at me because I haven't seen the movie. I hate people who yell at people because they haven't seen the movie.
2: I should watch it.
1: I'm not anti. You asked me what I would be doing on Thursday, and I said, oh, the Field of Dream games, I'm sure it will be cool. I'll be watching the Packers preseason games.
3: We may not be able to have you on the program anymore.
2: This is good.
3: In the pantheon of baseball movies, this is definitely in everyone's top 10.
2: You
3: have to watch it. You have to know it. It's part of your job. It's your duty as an American.
1: No, my job, this is kind of what I was saying. And look, it's probably a great movie. I'd probably love it. I'm not the world's biggest movie guy, clearly. My job is to watch the Brewer game and then to talk about that. It's not to be this all-knowing, all-encompassing sports.
3: Yes, it is. You have to catch the references. You have to know how it ties into Americana. You have to know these things.
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Real Rock 92.9 The X. Post-grunge. See the right thing. When I think of the term post-grunge that was being used instead of new metal at the very, very end of the 90s into the first few years of the 2000s, I think of a band like Seether. That's kind of a good post-grunge

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Real Rock 92.9 The X. Dude, I'm bummed. I gotta get online right now. I gotta find where the food truck Rolling Smoke Barbecue is gonna be. It's my favorite one in town. I've been busy, and I somehow missed them all summer, man. I haven't eaten it all summer. What the hell? I gotta load up before they call it a day, before they call it a season.

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1: I'm not being anti. I like Kevin Costner. I've never seen Field of Dreams, so maybe I should watch it. Don't yell at me because I haven't seen the movie. I hate people who yell at people because they haven't seen the movie.
2: I should watch it.
1: I'm not anti. You asked me what I would be doing on Thursday, and I said, the Field of Dreams games, I'm sure it will be cool. I'll be watching the Packers preseason games.
3: We may not be able to have you on the program anymore. We can go back to the Packers.
2: That's good. In the pantheon of baseball movies,
3: this is definitely in everyone's top 10.
2: And you have to watch it.
3: You have to know it. It's part of your job. It's your duty as an American.
1: No, my job, this is kind of what I was saying. And look, it's probably a great movie. I'd probably love it. I'm not the world's biggest movie guy, clearly. My job is to watch the Brewer game and then to talk about that. It's not to be this all-knowing, all-encompassing sports.
3: Yes, it is. You have to catch the references. You have to know how it ties into Americana. You have to know these things.
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Real Rock, 92.9 The X, Evil Under Fire featuring Maria Brink on that one. Maria Brink will be in La Crosse soon enough, part of that show, along with Nothing More. Going to be hitting Copeland Park, part of the Ultra Rocks concert series. Tickets on sale now. It kills me now.

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1: I'm not being anti. I like Kevin Costner. I've never seen Field of Dreams, so maybe I should watch it. Don't yell at me because I haven't seen the movie. I hate people who yell at people because they haven't seen the movie. I should watch it. I'm not anti. You asked me what I would be doing on Thursday, and I said, oh, the Field of Dream games, I'm sure it will be cool. I'll be watching the Packers preseason games.
2: We may not be able to have you on the program anymore. We can go back to the Packers.
3: That's good. In the pantheon
2: of baseball movies, this is definitely in everyone's top 10.
3: You have to watch it.
2: You have to know it. It's part of your job. It's your duty as an American.
1: No, my job, this is kind of what I was saying. And look, it's probably a great movie. I'd probably love it. I'm not the world's biggest movie guy, clearly. My job is to watch the Brewer game and then to talk about that. It's not to be this all-knowing, all-encompassing sports.
2: Yes, it is. You have to catch the references. You have to know how it ties into Americana. You have to know these things.
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It's just this beautiful little intro. Let's listen.

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8: I'm meteorologist Paul Trombley with your updated forecast. Partly cloudy skies, with fog in spots
9: tonight,
8: with a slight chance of thunderstorms. Lows around 65. Southeasterly winds around 5 miles per hour. Highs level off around 88, with fog in spots early tomorrow. Sunshine mixed with clouds at times. Lows level off around 66. Tomorrow night, cloudy skies expected. That's the latest weather on the X. Right now, 86.
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So keep it locked on The X, because being broke sucks. But missing all the best shows, that's just embarrassing.

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It's Real Rock 92.9 The X. Diaries, man. Back in the pre-texting days and stuff, y'all kept a diary. Rock ladies out there. My girlfriend in high school, she kept a diary still. She let me read it one time. That was weird. It was too intimate.

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1: I'm not being anti. I like Kevin Costner. I've never seen Field of Dreams, so maybe I should watch it. Don't yell at me because I haven't seen the movie. I hate people who yell at people because they haven't seen the movie. I should watch it. I'm not anti. You asked me what I would be doing on Thursday, and I said, oh, the Field of Dream games, I'm sure it will be cool. I'll be watching the Packers preseason games.
2: We may not be able to have you on the program anymore. We can go back to the Packers.
3: That's good. In the pantheon of baseball movies,
2: this is definitely in everyone's top 10.
3: And you have to watch it.
2: You have to know it. It's part of your job. It's your duty as an American.
4: No,

System of a Down, man, they are a band that is just one of one. There's no one like them. No one has been like them. No one's going to be like them. They just came at a time, destroyed for a few years, and took over rock for a few years, and they're just such a unique, specific thing. Like, how did that even happen, man? Lightning in a weird little bottle.

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So keep it locked on The X, because being broke sucks. But missing all the best shows, that's just embarrassing.

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